Yes, we're back. So what is Mondays? We got a special one. This show is about a year ago. I had a show planned for today. Technical difficulties. And the recording got deleted. But, you know, so I decided we'd do a little throwback episode. See how far we've come, how much we've changed. Hope you enjoy it. So what is Mondays, WACR 90.3 FM, the voice of Carl. This right here is a remix I did last year. Lil Soul. Why don't you? I never released this either. I need to do that. I need to make a track clip about this. Got a nice vibe. People really like this too. I never played it in a club, but like I played it at like a jazz bar a few times, and every time everybody was like, what is that? I was like, it's fine. So what is Mondays, WCR 90.3 FM, the voice of Harlem.

Yes, yes. When you make me dance. 45 minutes into the show. Someone is Mondays. WHCR 90.3 FM, the voice of Harlem.

Yes, yes, yes. Soul Motors Mondays. WHR 90.3 FM, the voice of Harlem. This right here is Dreaming, top of the hour. Hope you're enjoying the show so far. Dreaming was the first release on Soul Motors. Coming up, we got another release coming end of July for Soul Motors. Excited for that. CS coming soon. I might do a full EP. I'm still thinking about it, but be on the lookout for that. We got a release coming out next week, too. Yes, sir. More information on that on the end of the show. Soul Motors Mondays, WACR 90.3 FM, the voice of Harlem.

Yes, yes, yes. Hope you're enjoying the show. 30 minutes left in the show. This is my version of Rose Rogue by Saint Germain. I gotta release it. I got a lot of stuff I need to just throw on YouTube. I'm gonna do that. What are we thinking? YouTube.com/TheAmirBrooks. No, YouTube.com/AmirBrooks. Don't even do the, I think it's @TheAmirBrooks, @AmirBrooks. I don't know. Just look up Amir Brooks on YouTube. Everything will pop up. So what is Mondays, WEC 90.3 FM, the voice of Harlem.

Yeah, shit, that's 45 minutes into the show. That's how he works. I stopped playing this one. I never stopped playing the Akon, but I stopped how he works. I used to play this all every time. I'm going to bring this one back. I don't know, should I? So about Monday, WCR 943 FM, The Voice of Morales.

Yes, yes, yes. Ending it off with David Morales' version of our first release on Soul Motor Streaming. Taking a look back on how far we've come and where it all started. Thank you all for being here for the journey. Soul Motors Mondays, WCN 90.3 FM, the voice of Harlem. For those that don't know, I have been sick for the last 2 weeks with what I have come to realize is probably adenovirus. And then it turned into conjunctivitis. So I was fighting. Woo! But we made it through it and we're back to the music, which is great. Had a nice time yesterday, Sunday, June 7th at Heat. House Ends All Troubles. You know, fundraising for, some great causes. And shout out Miles Alex and Miss Gypsy for playing some music. Miles put it all together. Miss Gypsy played right before me. And we had a beautiful time. Thank everybody that came out. My homegirl Radio, Miss Fantasia, for hosting. It was beautiful. It was excellent. It was such a great time. I got to close out. My boy Quasi came out of nowhere, pulled out his djembe, and the rest is history. It was a night to remember. Hopefully there will be more. Be on the lookout for that. Shout out all the family. And upcoming Friday, we got a new release. Not on Soul Motors, over on The Rhythm. Sabala, Dave Morales, Georgia C, Amir Brooks. Sabala, Amir Brooks remix coming to a digital streaming platform to near you. Soul Motors Mondays, WCN 90.3 FM, the voice of Harlem. 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
1: Festival.
2: Well,
1: or forum, or whatever.
2: I have a full length near finish.
1: Okay.
2: It's a documentary. It's called She Should Be on the Radio. It's on independent female singers. I've been shooting it for like 3 years almost now. And I'm pretty much winding down right now.
1: Okay.
2: After this album is done and completed, I'm still working on that. Mm. You know, I got producers and editors and lined up. I might get the funding right for that. So I don't know how I'm going to do it. I can't do a back-to-back fundraiser campaign thing, but I have another source where I might try to get some bread up. But this film is coming out crazy. Like we saw Carmen Rogers here earlier.
1: Yes.
2: She was one that was on my list because Spinner always talked big about her.
3: All right.
2: But I never got to meet her until just today.
3: Oh, nice.
2: But I have like about 50 different, you know, crazy talent from Jaguar Wright, you know, Georgia Ann Modro, Maya Zucina. You know, this is real crazy.
1: Okay.
2: Crazy talent. Kim Hill. Everybody you could think of, I probably got them.
1: Okay.
2: And I got, you know, ill stories. You know, it's coming out crazy.
1: All right. Cool. So, you got any shouts before we get out of here?
2: Shout outs, you know, just Plex. You find me.
3: Got
1: there you go.
2: You know.
3: Plex.
2: If you want to find the film, it's SSBOTR on Instagram. But, you know, I'm on the music side right now, so Plex. That's the Twitter, Instagram, Facebook, goodness.
1: All right, cool.
2: Yeah.
1: So, all right, we're going to get back into the music.
2: Sure.
4: This life's a business.

0: Yeah, yeah. Back once again, folks. You tuned into Equilibrium Radio. We are adults who love hip hop. I am your host, Kwame Veer. Along with me, we have Priest Forever.
1: As we continue on,
0: we got Lord Doom.
2: What's up? What's up?
0: Big shout out to the rest of the crew, which is my man, DJ CA. Also, big shout out to all folks past, people who were with us in the past. God bless all of you. Also, big shout out to everybody in the future. And much love to all of you right here, right now, with us right here, right now. In any case, hey, if you got any questions, any comments, any shout-outs, any requests, we're going to hold on to them until next time. But, you know, today we're paying homage to the late Mr. Complex. He was this multi-hyphenated hip-hop artist. We did all of the hip-hop things. Only thing I don't know if he did was do any popping and locking or breakdancing.
1: Right.
0: That's the only thing that I'm not aware of. But he did all the other things. So, he was a guest up here multiple times. And just inside of the hip-hop community in New York and worldwide, just because of the fact that he was a performing music artist, and then he transitioned into film, and he started out as a technical artist or artiste who paints or draws.
1: Mm-hmm.
0: And so, you know, he's, you know, so we're letting him speak for himself through those times he came through to bless us with his presence.
1: Music video directing. I was just watching, oddly enough, he directed, I believe it's called 24 Hours for Pharoah March.
0: Okay.
1: He directed that video. You know what I mean? And along with others.
0: Yeah. Yeah, so, you know, it's you know, I'm gonna say this, and you know, hear where it's coming from. You know, we all get a chance to come here and live, and then we all get a chance to leave and then live again somewhere else. And it's a beautiful process. You know, we just don't like the back end of it for those of us who are attached to our people.
1: Mm-hmm.
0: So, you know, it, you know, if you've been alive long enough to have enough people transition, you know, you know, it never is comfortable, but you know, that's part of the whole process. So, you know, just want to celebrate the efforts of him and commemorate the efforts and what he left us with. And, you know, it's a mighty catalog, dogs.
1: Indeed.
0: It's a mighty catalog. And
1: indeed,
0: it's a respected catalog.
1: Yes.
0: So, you know, that's the part that impacts me. You know, sometimes it's the intention of the artist who is that leaves the most impact. You know, sometimes they're doing something and you either get it or you don't get it, or sometimes you know, it takes you a while to get it. And he was one of those guys who was consistent, and you could get it.
1: Indeed.
0: So
1: that's why we thought it was best to play the interview and let him speak his story for himself.
0: Yes, absolutely.
1: You know what I mean?
0: Absolutely. So we're gonna return to doing that. And you tuned into Equilibrium Radio. We are adults who love hip hop. And yo, that's it. So let us go back into some more Mr. Complex.

0: Also, big shout out to all folks past and all folks future and all of that good stuff. And big shout out to my man DJ CA, who's in place.
1: Yep.
0: And we have guests in the house. We have guests in the house. And we're gonna get right to it, because everything that could possibly go wrong today has gone wrong today. So it is all love. It is all love. And let's put the train back on the wheels, or back on the track. Let's get back to it. Hey, we got Mr. Complex in the house tonight.
2: Yeah.
3: What's up, y'all?
0: All right, cool.
3: Yeah.
0: And also he brought along with him a friend to the room. I think she brought him with him. Somehow they came together. They were here. Mm-hmm. Do I use the government, or do I use the alias?
4: You can use either or.
0: Okay, all right. since I don't use the alias that often, I'm gonna go with the government. Hey, we got Nadine in the house.
4: Yeah. AKA Sugar.
0: Yeah, I was about to say Sweetie Pie, because I knew I was going to mess it up, but I know the government for sure. So, hey, Complex, welcome back, man, first of all.
3: Yeah, thanks, man. And still being around doing your thing.
0: Yeah, same for you. It's a beautiful thing to be an adult who is a hip-hopper.
3: Yeah.
2: Or,
0: yeah.
3: It's not a child game.
0: No, not anymore. Mm-hmm. Not anymore. Mm-hmm. Adult rappers, adult DJs, adult B-boys, adult graph people. Mm-hmm. We're out here being
5: non-mumblers.
0: There's adults who do that too. But you know, we give everybody their credit for doing what they do. But hey, man. So now you've just released a new album.
3: Yes, sir.
0: Name of it is Forever Now.
3: Forever New.
0: Forever New. See everything. Like I said, everything that could go wrong. We getting back on track though.
3: That's all right.
0: Forever New.
3: Yeah.
0: Now, what is the meaning of the title? It would sound obvious, but
3: yeah.
0: Just in case, I don't know.
3: You know, it's my music. You know, when you put it out independent, mm-hmm. you're not reaching the masses like that. You know what I mean?
0: Mm-hmm.
3: But people always find your music, and me having a career putting out my first record was 95.
0: Mm-hmm.
3: So people are still finding my first record. Somebody hit me like last week, playing, "Oh, your record Visualized. I put it on the charts. This is an incredible record."
0: Mm-hmm.
3: And then I realize that record's 20 years old now, you know?
5: Mm-hmm.
3: So my music is like, it's always going to be new to people. And it's like forever new for me, you know?
0: Right.
3: You know, and it's Thomas. Like I came back to my roots with this album. Went back to Southside, Jamaica, Queens. Recorded with one of my producer I went to high school with.
0: Okay.
3: You know, fam. And it was like, you know, just coming back to the essence again.
0: Okay.
3: And it was like, all right, refreshing myself.
0: All right, cool. Yeah. What made you feel the need to refresh yourself?
3: Oh, man, you know, I got a little jaded at one point in time, you know?
0: Mm-hmm.
3: Like, the last project that I was really behind was the Polyrhythmatic in 07.
0: Mm-hmm.
3: And people expected that to do a lot more. And at that time, I was dealing with, you know, life, you know,
0: mm-hmm.
3: divorce, kids separating, mm-hmm. you know what I'm saying? And, you know, music and money wasn't there, you mm-hmm. know what I'm saying? But I jumped into the film world, and I started doing that a little bit more than the music. So music got, you know, put on a back burner.
0: Mm-hmm.
3: But then I got a phone call from Pharrell saying, call Dre. Dre was Omega Supreme, my first producer,
0: mm-hmm.
3: but he was fighting with cancer, and he was like, you got to give him a call. He only has a few days left. So I went, got the strength to give him a call, went to the hospital to see him. And when I ran to the hospital, that's when I ran into some of my other homies from back of school.
0: Mm-hmm.
3: And one of them was like, Dre taught me how to work the machines.
0: Mm-hmm.
3: We got to come through, check out my beats. So after the funeral, you know, I went and checked out the beats and just stopped playing me stuff. And this is like 08. And it was like, I haven't recorded in, you know, a couple of years almost.
0: Mm-hmm.
3: But then I said, yeah, let's just record something in the light of Dre. And let's just do a whole album, you know?
0: Mm-hmm.
3: So that's how that got started. And it's been taking like 8 years. This cat, he had a regular job, correction officer. He retired early.
0: Mm-hmm.
3: He was never into the music game, even though he's Prince Poe's cousin. But He just was always like, when we was just, you know, drinking the 40, he could just rhyme and freestyle, and he's gotten to the beats late in the game, you know? And it was just crazy just to, you know, to work with him. But he was like, you know, man, family man, I'm building, you know, a new backyard fence. You know, and I'm like, come on, man, let's finish the song. I'm putting new floors down in the kids' room. And it was, like, difficult. So 8 years went by. And then it made it even difficult. He moved down to Atlanta. So for the last of the album, I had to fly back and forth. Because he's not about picking up the phone. He's not about Facebook and Instagram. He don't care about nothing about... He just care about going to the gun range.
0: Well, that's a good place to go to the gun range at. If you're down south.
1: That's where they do it at.
0: Hey, so the last time you was here, you was talking about crowdfunding or and you had met your goal.
3: And
0: tell me about how that process just played full out for you, because I know it was about maybe a week before you end date, before the final date, and you came down and he was like, okay, well, we still got a couple, you know, we still got a little bit ways to go. And then all of a sudden, a few days later, it was met. So tell me, how was that process for you?
3: Yeah, the process, it was, do you remember 88 Hip Hop?
0: Yes, absolutely.
3: Yeah, those guys had started this company. It was called Fund Our Boogie.
0: Okay.
3: And I was the first guinea pig off that, you know, not guinea pig, but I was their first candidate, whatever. And so, you know, I had tried a fundraiser before with a movie I tried to do with Destroy, and I wasn't successful, but I sat with some people and I learned the ways of how to get it. But I only did a small number, 5,000. I just wanted to finish the album and get certain things done, you know what I mean? And just make awareness to people and find people that, you know, it's another way just to market your album. Because then you always have that core, you know, how many people put in. You can reach them every day, be like, yo, the album's almost done. And you keep them going. So it was just a $5,000 goal I made over that. You know, I still had like a week to go. But, you know, I was able to pay Mortal. I was able to pay for some videos. I was able to pay for a few things that I was doing just to promote that album. At the time, Fat Beat said they was going to manufacture the vinyl. So that wasn't in the budget. But then when they saw I got the money, they was like, hey, well, you could pay for your own vinyl. And I was like,
2: wow.
3: I was like, that money spent now, because I used that for, you know, what I put the budget for. So that was 3 years ago. You know, and it still took that long for me to really finish the album, to get it mixed, you know, and the last features. And then, you know, dealing with my producer, which was a little difficult, you know, I got it mixed. But then some dude, you know, a grace of God, reached out from Scotland, was like, yo, I'll master your album for free.
2: Wow.
3: You know, so nice. I sent him everything to Scotland, and he just sent them, you know, little by little, he mastered the album. You know, Tom S. Ray Masterings. You know? But he did a decent job, you know what I mean? But, you know, people just started looking out. And I got like 5 videos done, you know, 2 for the EP, but 5 for the album. And the Then Was Then video was so crazy.
0: Yeah. That's a good video. I watched
3: it. You seen it?
0: I watched it. That's good.
3: DJ Bless got to do some homework.
2: Yeah.
3: Might get my phone. Let me go in the hallway.
2: I love chopping it up, but I got to see this now.
3: Yeah.
0: I thought, I was like, oh, yeah. Okay, I see that. I see what's going on there. So, all right. That's awesome. So, speaking of video, since you said you ventured into the film world, do you do the whole process? Do you do the editing process? Do you direct it? Do you... For the videos?
3: Well, the videos, you know, I come up with the concepts, I produce them, I direct them, I pretty much get, you know, a team to help me with shooting. I have different folks, you know, I worked in the film world, so I can reach out to some cameramen, DPs that are very, you know, they get big money, they shoot most of the TV you watch, but they'll do me these favors. One of them shoots everything for me almost for free. You know,
2: nice.
3: And he brings his camera. He got the high end joint.
0: Don't say for free. on a budget.
5: Yeah. Reasonably priced.
0: Yeah, yeah. Say it reasonably.
3: He'll do it for me.
0: Yeah,
3: but,
0: yeah.
3: You know,
0: yeah, yeah.
3: And then I got other cats. Sometimes I do it with, you know, younger cats, and I teach them, you know. So sometimes it's a set where it's a bunch of students, and I'm like, all right, hold it here, hold it there, put the light there, put that there. You know, nice. So I do that. You know, I don't like to edit. I got my man, Lyndon, that's a master with it. Mm-hmm. He's a dude I ain't got to give him too many instructions.
0: Okay.
3: You know, I like when somebody can do better than me. You know, I know how to edit. Mm. So I edit back when I was in film school, back when we used to cut the film.
5: Oh, wow.
0: You went to the film school.
3: I'm old.
5: Oh, yeah. Man. Splicing
3: I had
5: tape.
3: Real film.
1: Hard body.
3: You know, developing and all that. But, you know, for Final Cut, I know how to do it a little bit, but I don't like to.
0: Okay.
3: Like, I edit a video I did for Drez. I got a young homie that helps me out. I give him, you know, a chip or two. Yeah. But, you know, one of the videos, I did shoot a lot of it myself, holding the camera out like this.
5: Wow.
3: The time and the place, I went to Hawaii.
0: Okay.
3: For, not like I'm balling, but I went, I went for a wedding.
5: All right. All
3: and
5: right.
3: then I was like, well, I'm out here. I was like, you know, I was with Fowl, a couple of my friends. I was like, come shoot. And he was like, no, man, we chill. We on vacation. We ain't working. So I just set the tripod up. Ran into the bushes, I hit the play button, hit the record, then I timed it out, I ran in front of the camera, and time and the place,
5: nice.
1: Lit.
3: If you watch the video, you see I left a little piece of a shadow, my shadow setting the tripod, and you could tell it was me. So like half the video, I shot it, but then some of it, I gave it to my man's son, who's 13, so you hold the camera, follow me.
1: We come in here.
3: Yeah, then I had, you know, some other friends.
5: True film director.
3: You know, had, come on, just shoot this one scene. You know, but I got it done.
0: All right, that is dope. So we're going to get into some music off the album.
3: Yeah, man.
0: Hey, tonight we have a special guest DJ in the house tonight.
5: Yeah.
0: We got DJ A to the L all the way from FLA.
5: Yeah.
6: What's up?
1: Oh, man.
0: We're going to get him on the mic a little bit later, but he's spinning the beats right now. And please tell A to the L what we're playing, because he has the music over there, and I don't have the music over here where I'm at. So you need to tell him what joint we're playing, because he...
3: Play, Gotta Get Home.
0: Gotta Get Home. There we go.
3: Nadine's on that record.
5: Oh, yeah. What?
1: Yeah. Me and Sugar. Yeah. So, featuring Sugar.
5: Sweet.
3: Played before she leaves.
0: So, since both of y'all are here.
3: Yeah.
0: So how did y'all two meet? Because y'all, I don't know. Because every time I see her, I tend to think of you. And when I see you, I tend to think of her. So y'all are just like.
3: Let her tell a story.
0: Yeah, please.
4: Well, I guess in 2004, 2005, I did my own like hip hop shows, Hip Hop 101,
0: okay,
4: which I featured independent MCs on the scene, you know, doing their thing. I'm in love with hip hop. So at the time, I was doing fundraisers with my girl Kim. Shout out to Kim Wilson, Wilson Marshall. And I wanted to do Hip Hop 101, where I featured independent MCs doing their thing. So a lot of people were getting at me like, oh, you should do this or you should do that. Fiona Bloom actually put me on to you. I thought it was C. Black. Shout out to C. Black. But yeah. It was Fiona Bloom. She goes, do you know Mr. Complex? Right? I'm like,
0: sounds like Fiona.
4: You know? She was like, oh, you gotta meet him. So I met him. He did the show. And from there, we just clicked. He was just like, yo, this your show? I'm like, yeah, it's my show. He's like, yo, we should do things together. I'm like, all right. And the first thing we did together was, he was like, listen, I want you to do this show for Shabam Sadiq. It's a release party. I'm like, oh, great. Awesome. I'd love to. Dope. Why? What's the name of the...
3: I don't remember.
4: What's the name of the mixtape? You know? I was like, he's releasing. What is he releasing? He's like, no, he's being released. And I said, oh, well, all right then, let's make it happen. I didn't know, you know what I mean? And I think that was like my second show, and it was featuring Shabam Sadiq. I forgot who else was on there, but I met tons and tons of people, and ever since then we've just been rocking. You know, if he has a show, I don't even know how I got to start singing for you. I don't know where that came from. All right. Like, well, you can sing. Want to do some shows with me? I'm like, bet, let's do it. You know, so it's just been rolling ever since. So
0: nice. Yeah, yeah. And I've seen him perform before.
4: Yeah.
0: She has the Freaky Tie pedigree. Come on, what's up, Plex? Come on, Plex. Next thing you know, somebody's rhyming. Somebody got amp. Somebody got amp. Mm-hmm. Now there's some rhyming going on. Yeah. But hey, A to L, we ready, bro? We heard? I already knew that. I was just double checking. Because today has been what it's been. So let's get into it. We're going to get into that. We're going to come back in a hot second. Later.
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7: Coming to you from Queens, New York. In the right corner, wearing absolutely no trunks at all, ladies and gentlemen. Get ready for

0: Still here.
1: Also, we have Nadine. We have a man. We got a man, DJ Blast.
2: Yes, Nasty.
1: What up? DJ A to the L on the ones and twos this evening. And hey, so I like that song. That was a long song. Yeah. That was a long song.
0: That was a masterpiece song.
3: That is a joint.
1: Yeah,
0: just kept building.
1: Yeah, everybody got a chance to shine on that one. Mm-hmm. Everybody, mm-hmm. Even the people who were singing.
3: Mm-hmm.
1: I was like, wait a minute.
4: Oh,
1: okay, all right.
4: Sounding soulful.
1: All right, that's cool. Who are some of the features you have on the album? You mentioned features earlier.
0: Features on that album, as you just heard, you had Drez did the intro. You had Sadat X. You had General DV, and you had Prince Po on that song. And Nadine, did I say her name?
1: Mm-hmm.
0: Yeah. And then we got another song with Georgia and Mojo.
1: Mm-hmm.
0: It's fire. Got a song with OC. Yeah, that's fire.
1: Mm-hmm.
0: I got a song with Truthy No Lie.
1: Yes.
0: Yeah, that's fire right there.
1: Yes, I like that one. That's the one with the video.
0: Yeah, we spoke on that. I got Maya Azucena on that. She's on the album cut.
1: Mm-hmm.
0: I got who else?
3: El Fudge,
0: and he's on the EP.
3: Oh, sorry.
1: All right.
0: And
3: still a dope song.
0: Well, he does say a little something on here, but
3: yeah.
0: I got Anna Simpson. She's a singer actress.
1: Okay.
0: She got a nice video for that one too.
1: Okay.
0: And then who else I got? You know, it's pretty much. I can't remember.
1: Okay, all right, well, you know.
0: Somebody might be missing. There's more and more.
1: All right, awesome. So, how long has it been out? It was released when?
0: The 30th.
1: The 30th of May. May 30th.
0: Yeah.
1: All right, cool. How has it been doing so far?
0: Oh, man. You know, it's different. It's a different world from dropping records before.
1: Mm-hmm.
0: But right now, I'm walking the street and people are coming up to me saying, yo, congratulations.
1: Mm-hmm.
0: And I'm like, who are you? You know? Like, I had a weird encounter today, and I didn't know if the dude was saying what's up because he knew who I was,
1: mm-hmm.
0: or if he thought I was looking at his girl. I'm not sure.
1: Mm-hmm.
0: But it was, you know, just weird greetings, you know?
1: Well, explain the difference between releasing a record in 1995 and releasing a record in 2017.
0: Like, we didn't have the Instagram, the Facebooks, the YouTubes, mm-hmm. the, you know, whatever have yous. You know, like we had 88 Hip Hop, you know. I remember when I made a record and brought it there and everybody in the room, you know, bugged out over the record,
1: mm-hmm.
0: and then it got over the internet and then my website, you know, got a little popular. And then, you know, the radio DJs, and then we did shows. And we got magazines too. That was another thing that felt, you know, good when you made, you know, Word Up magazine, The Source, and The Stress, and Eagle Trip, and
2: Vibe.
0: Vibe was a little still high scare.
2: Yeah.
0: But there was still a lot of, you know, smaller magazines that you was like, okay, you know, and you got this love. But now it's like, you know, people judge you almost on how many followers you have, you know. And
1: indeed.
0: Yeah. But, you know, I watched my numbers growing today, you know. So, you know, you just got to play the game. It's like you have to put too much time into the social media. It's like I don't have the time to write the rhymes anymore like I used to, you know.
2: Mm.
0: So all it's right. Like rhymes is like whenever, you know, I'm almost done. I'm done writing. You know, not really? Saying that, but every now and then I get my inspiration, but, you know, it's not like it used to be.
1: All right. Let me do this one bit of information on our side, because, you know, this is official. We have to do this.
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1: We have to identify ourselves on top of the hour. So, all right, cool. So, wow. Hey, where do you go to find inspiration now, especially for being a veteran MC?
2: Word.
0: You know, I listen to, you know, other things, and, you know, inspiration comes from the same places. You know, I could watch a comedy, you know, I could watch some movie, or, you know, or sometimes just a beat. You know,

0: You listen to a beat, like, and you start zoning out, and, you know, I get inspiration on the train still, you know?
1: Mm-hmm.
0: So, still the same places.
1: Okay, you know. Is any particular art that you could recommend to anybody, you know, or artist in particular, that you could be like, hey, listen, this is who I'm kind of paying attention to right now?
0: Well, I could tell you some non-hip-hop stuff, but it's not like, you know,
1: I would love to hear it.
0: I got the craziest list. It's not, you know, a lot of times the artists that I listen to, people, it's like my friends, and they like, yo, they give me stuff, you know, because I was like, check this out, you know, and then listen to him. But I like listening to Hiatus Coyote. And
1: who's that?
0: You don't know who that is?
1: No, I have no clue.
0: For real?
2: I just recently heard him.
1: No, I have no clue. Who's that?
0: They from Australia.
1: Really?
0: It's a female singer. Incredible music. Music is incredible, man. And
1: okay,
0: I've been on for a couple of years, but I think they got like 2 albums.
1: Hiatus Coyote. Okay, well, yeah. That's a name now I can now look for.
3: Yeah.
1: I've been hearing a lot about this girl, SZA. I don't know who she is. I did pick up the album though, because I don't know who she is.
3: She's like the singer chick that do a lot of like the hooks and stuff for like Schoolboy Q, Kendrick Lamar.
1: Okay, all right. Well,
3: she's fire. I read one of her records. She's fire.
1: Social media. I'm just saying. Social media told me. Social media told me it. But here's the thing. I always get good references from artists. So, you know, that's the reason why I ask. I'm like, oh, Hiatus Coyote. That is a special name. I'll have to find out. I won't forget that.
0: Yeah.
1: I won't forget that.
0: Hiatus Coyote. That's what I listen to.
1: All right. That's dope. So with the world being different now with regards to all of the social media that you have to pay attention to, do you have a team that you're working with to market and promote and all that stuff, or is it just you and you're the lone wolf out there?
0: Pretty much, because I don't have budgets to be like, you know, team. Mm-hmm. I got a couple of people. I listen to Farrell. He tells me all the time what I need to do, you know, and I listen to him half-assed. I listen. But then I got some other people that do some... you know, our publicists, I just sent them the green light today so that them within should start blasting everywhere tomorrow.
1: Okay.
0: You know, and then I just got someone else in Germany, chick, you know, and she's doing some work for me. But other than that, it's me on this phone, you know.
1: Okay. All right. So, listen, what's the next song we're getting into, Complex?
0: Wait a minute.
1: Okay, let me make sure I got you up. You was there and then you wasn't.
0: Yeah, here we go.
1: Okay.
0: check.
1: Tell.
0: This was some play
2: my
0: that.
2: Joint.
0: Then was then.
2: Yeah.
0: Featuring Truthy No Lie. All right.
1: So, A to the L, get that joint for us. And so we're going to get into that. And we're going to come back in a little while. You tuned in to Equilibrium Radio. We are adults who have issues in the studio tonight. But we're going to push on through.
0: Yeah.
1: Because that's what we do. So with that being said, we'll be back in a hot second. Later.

0: 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You tune into Equilibrium Radio. We are adults who love hip-hop, that's what it is. And, yeah, we're back once again, and we got Mr. Complex in the house. And, hey, man, that's the song that has the video that is, for those who haven't seen the video, please explain to them what happens during this video.
1: It's on YouTube.
0: Okay.
1: You know, what I did? I did like a little parody of some classic videos.
0: Mm-hmm.
1: I don't know if you noticed they was all Queens dudes.
0: Yeah, they was all Queens dudes.
1: Did you notice that?
0: Yes, I noticed that.
1: Yeah, it took me a long time to get the wardrobes, you know, because it took me like 6 months. You know, I was on a budget.
0: Mm-hmm.
1: So I had to get a hat 1 week. You know, find a jacket, you know what I mean?
0: Mm.
1: And build it up till I had, you know, gold chain. But I put it together. It took a lot. Shot it in one day, you know?
0: Okay.
1: You know, I represented the Rock Box, and then I did the LL and Bad, and then I did Tropical Quest, Check the Rhyme.
0: Mm.
1: Then I did Onyx.
0: Mm.
1: Then I did Mobb Deep.
0: Okay.
1: And then I did Main Source.
2: That's it.
3: Wow.
0: Nas.
2: It was dope.
1: Oh, Nas. Oh, yeah. Nas in there too.
0: They ain't hard to tell.
1: Right. Yeah.
0: So that was, I was like, oh, okay. Yeah. So this is what we're doing.
1: Yeah.
0: Nobody who's from outside of Queens, I see that's, we are repping Queens in all of this video here.
1: Yeah. It was hard to find that Nas hat. The one I did, it was only $6.
2: Nice.
0: It was the red skull with
1: the brim on it.
0: The brim
3: got word.
0: Yeah.
3: Okay.
0: All right. That's dope.
1: I went to all the hood spots.
0: And eventually, how many did you have to go to before you found it?
1: I ended up giving up and went online.
0: You had to go online to get it.
1: Yeah.
0: Okay. All right. Well, I hear that. So. Well, since you're on a budget, I know all those items are now in your house.
1: Yeah, I might have a yard sale.
2: I take that red Kango.
1: Yeah.
0: Oh, goodness. That's dope. Hey, we gonna get back into the show, because I got to let my man A2L do his thing. But you got any shout-outs before we get out of here, man?
1: Oh, yeah, man. I just want to shout out. I'm doing a little summer series.
0: Okay.
1: In Brooklyn Navy Yard. Mm. It's this whiskey distillery. It's okay. Called the Taster's Room.
0: Mm.
1: The first one is June 18, which is Sunday, Father's Day.
0: Okay.
1: And I'm rocking with the live band. I just came from the rehearsal studio just now. Yo, man, it's crazy. I got Don McKenzie on the drums, Quincy on keys, Maleko on bass. Styx is going to hold it down for when we get, you know, further on. But I got
0: Styx?
1: Yeah, Styx Bones.
0: Okay, all right.
1: Yeah. And I got June 18, July 16 and August 13.
0: Okay.
1: It's a real nice, sexy spot. So I'm going to have DJ rocking. Then we're going to alternate with the band a little bit.
0: Mm-hmm.
1: Then back to the DJ. Then, you know, back and forth.
0: Okay.
1: All day. It's going to be a nice brunch thing. They got infused whiskey drinks.
0: Mm-hmm. We're going
1: to have a food truck there, Harlem Seafood Soul Truck. Some other people and some of my friends might come through.
0: Okay.
1: You know, Father's Day, come through.
0: All right. Well, now I know about an event on Father's Day.
1: That sounds like fun.
0: Got any shout outs?
1: I shouted out some of them. But, you know, just hit me on the Plex.
0: Mm-hmm.
1: Instagram and the Twitters and all that, whatever's.
0: It's Plex.
1: Easy.
0: On Instagram.
1: Yeah.
0: On Twitter.
1: Yeah, I think Facebook, you find me that way too.
0: On Facebook.
1: Yeah.
0: And is there a straight website just where they can go and be like, hey, that's all the music and everything there?
1: Yeah, I'm not too proud of this website at the moment.
0: Okay, then you ain't got to mention it.
1: Yeah, but, you know, there's a few of the videos up there.
0: Okay.
1: And it was supposed to be done the same day as the album. I was going to drop all the videos like Beyonce.
0: Mm-hmm.
1: But it didn't happen that way, so.
0: Don't worry about it. It's the budget. Don't worry about it. It's just the budget. Don't worry about it. All right, well, since he didn't mention it, that, you know, you just have to Google and find out for yourself.
1: Yeah.
0: Yo, thank you for coming on through again.
1: Thanks for having me up here, man.
0: And, you know, the door is always open.
1: Thank you.
0: So, we're going to get out of here. Hey, Nadine, you got any shots before we get out of here?
2: Just shout out to y'all. Thanks for having me. Of course, I came to support Plex.
0: Mm-hmm.
2: And you guys come out and support that event on Father's Day. It's going to be dope. I wish I could be here for that, but I'll be here for the next one.
0: Okay. All right.
2: In July, so you guys come on out.
0: Absolutely. Absolutely. Absolutely. So, hey, folks, you tuned into Equilibrium Radio. We are adults who love hip-hop. Hey, folks, back once again, WHCR FM 90.3. It's Kwame. It's Equilibrium Radio, just in case you didn't know. I'm here with Lord Doom and Priest Forever.
1: In the room, and you know that. So we're going to let you know what happened just back when we was playing music or doing the interview. Kwan Veer, remind them of who we was talking to.
0: We talked to Mr. Complex. Mr. Complex, my man Corey Roberts, used to come up to the show, contribute to hip hop oh so much. Gonna be sad that we ain't gonna have him to contribute some more, but
1: yeah,
0: we got what we got, and it's all love. And we'll see you when we transition to.
1: There you go.
0: That's what it is. much love to Mr. Complex. Much love to his family. To all of his close associates, all of his close friends, and just everybody who appreciated what he contributed to the culture of this world. So that's all I have to say. That's my shout outs. If y'all got any shout outs, y'all could throw something in there if y'all want. That's it for me.
1: Being glad to be able to honor his legacy and memory by doing this way. You know what I mean? So it's a great thing. Like you said, condolences to all his friends and family. And, you know, shout out to all the listeners who support the show, man. As always, you know, we do the best we can to bring you this fine programming. So if you get an opportunity, stop at WHCR.org.
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0: Mm-hmm.
1: And we'll keep it moving like that.
0: Yes. All right, Lord Doom is looking at us like, okay, all right. So with that being said,
3: I'm going to just like, you know, condolences and shouts. I was gonna name the special record list, but we're running out of time.
0: Okay. So, yeah, we'll get to it some other time. Big shout out to DJ Blast.
1: Yes. No question. Brother Blast.
0: Yes. So with that being said, we'll be back next week. Y'all be well. Peace and love, y'all.
1: Peace.

0: Hey, there we go. Here we go. All right. Hey, folks, how you doing? You tuned into Equilibrium Radio. We are adults who love hip-hop. That's what it is. Hope all is well in your world. My name is Kwame Vere. Along with me, we have Lord Doom.
1: What's up, what's up?
0: Also, we have Priest Favor.
2: As we continue on.
0: Big shout-out to the rest of the crew. DJ CA. Also, big shout-out to all folks past, all folks future. All of you right here, right now with us. And, hey, if you got any questions, any comments, any shout-outs, anything on your mind you'd like to get off your mind, the number here is 212-650-6903. Once again, 212-650-6903. Tonight's program is dedicated to the late, great Mr. Corey Roberts, a.k.a. Mr. Complex.
2: Yes. Friend to the show.
0: Yes, yes.
2: We're going to celebrate him by letting him do some talking for himself.
0: Exactly. That's what we're going to do. So stay tuned, and we'll be back in a little while. Talk to you later.

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1: 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Thank you. 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We're the voice of Harlem coming from the campus of City College. And my name is Kwame Veer. You're tuned in to Equilibrium Radio. We are adults who love hip hop. That's what it is. Hope all is well in your world. Along with me, got my man Lord Doom.
2: What's up? What's up?
1: Also, got my man DJ CA.
3: Yo.
1: And a big shout out to my man Priest Forever. And big shout out to all folks past, all folks future, all of you. Thank you very much for tuning in. We greatly appreciate it. With that being said, let us begin.
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0: was my calling right now. Ignore button. Thank you, Blackberry.
1: How you gotta trade them?
2: Dope.
1: Damn.
0: Like, at first, it was like, oh, no, no. I don't want a relationship. No, no.
2: Now
0: it's
2: cool.
0: You know, I want to settle down. I want to be your boo. I want to.
1: Hey.
2: Whack.
0: Burst.

Wallabies, white tees, ragtop, drop down, sunshine, palm trees, rolling by the OZ. Freeze, walking to the spot, girls drop down on both knees. Double S in a headrest, big flex, 40 on my side, I drive by to break nets. I'ma show you how to live it up, fill a cup, Clico bottles with models, trying to give it up without asking. And I'm passing, rather count bags of cash out in Hamptons. 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Meanwhile, for us it's just a Tuesday night.

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Off

of my eye. Saturday, I'm ordering a snapple and a slice. Spot you out the corner of my eye. 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Come alive. Status was like Saturn and the stars was aligned. Step up to your side with a sonnet. Peoples call me Sam. I can see you supersonic. I like to make a promise. I like to form a partnership. Before you tell me silence, I'll be honest. I'll be honored by your comments. You're astonishing. I'll be your knight in shining armor. You ain't gotta bother with the drama any longer. Must I be admonished for acknowledging a goddess in the garments of a commoner? I have never seen another creature of your caliber featured in the annals of the greatest world travelers. I cannot recall another mammal of your stature ever captured in the canon on the canvas of a camera. I would give my all to be involved with you. You and I dodging the photographers. Imagine me monogamous. Only you can manage that magnanimous accomplishment. I would walk a million.

0: figured I was winning. Figured it was given, I would get in where I fit in, just like I'd envisioned. Finally I'm finished fidgeting with other women, cause now I got a winner. I know I've been a sinner, but it's gotta be my weakness. I know I've been the symbol for the cynics, but this is sentimental, this is serious. You could be the instrumental, I could be the lyricist. This is my existence, it's definitive experience. Let's begin a lineage.
1: I wanna have like 6 or 7.
0: You said you got a man, I said you got a man.
1: Damn,
0: maybe kinda sad. You know what I'm saying, I don't ever spaz. Said I understand, nice to make you laugh. It was nice to shake your hand. Maybe you and I will pass on another path. That I had to put you in my past.

matters of romance, matters of the heart. Wish that I could finish, but I don't know where to start. Wanna stop speeding, but I don't know where to park. See you in my dreams, gotta find out where you are. But it's hard, I am always where you aren't. Guess that's the way it goes, at least that's what I'm told. Searching every cranny, every nook, but they say you never find it when you look. Find it once it's easy being alone, but I don't really know. And I ain't one for waiting by the phone. Hope that when she finally do find me that I'm home. Maybe she'll surprise me in the lobby, probably be working.

0: Hey, what's up, folks? How you doing? Back once again. You're tuned in to Equilibrium Radio. We are adults who love hip-hop. That's what it is. Hope all is well in your world. Oh, there you go. There you go. Hope all is well in your world. Tune into Equilibrium Radio. We are adults who love hip hop. That's what it is. Hope all is well in your world. My name is Kwame Veer, and along with me, we have DJ CA.
1: Yo, what's up?
0: Also, we have Lord Doom.
2: What's up? What's up?
0: And big shout out to my man Priest Forever, and big shout out to all folks past, all folks future, all of you out there. Greatly appreciate the fact that you tune in and listen in. We really appreciate it. You know. Really do. Hey, if you got any questions, comments, shout outs, requests, anything on your mind, you like to be off your mind, you know, reach out to us online at EQRadioNYC, EQRadioNYC, or on Facebook, Twitter, X, Instagram. We're on all those, you know, all those places. And yeah, that's basically it. Hey, if you want to hear some shows we got archived from the past, you can always go to staygecko.com, staygecko.com, and we're up there. And yeah, that's basically it. We gotta let you know what's been played so you know what you heard, because, you know, we believe it's important. Let me see. Let me see if I can read that.
3: WHCR, the voice of Harlem.
0: Thank you, DJ Bree. That's some funky DL. I can't.
2: It's a little Agora Mesmo.
0: Yes, there you go. It's that. There you go. Yeah, you don't understand how late it is. In any case, hey, Lord Doom, what music did we share with the folks, man?
2: We started off with "I Want You" from Il Camille. Went into "Miss Fat Booty" from Mos Def. A little "Wise Up" from Pete Rock and Common. "Say Low" from Seafood Sam. "Real Love" from Bahamadia. "Passport Bros" from Baz. "Confused" from Larry Lair. And "Everyday Love" from Homeboy Sandman.
0: All right, that's how the music was a little while ago. And, you know, it's been a second since we've been back. And... you know, one of the more amazing things has happened. You know, a former office holder was convicted of crimes. And not only were they just convicted, there's 34 counts. And the jury saw fit to say, hey, this guy was guilty of all 34 counts. Which was really a phenomenal feat. Of course, you know, this person will do the whole appeals process, and it's going to be interesting to see how all of that plays out. It's just one of those, you know, a lot of times we throw these words around like unprecedented, iconic, you know, just these words, you know, to try to emphasize or overemphasize what has happened. And no matter what term you want to throw around for it, it is truly a unique scenario. So we'll see what's going to happen with it as we go forward. But it's unprecedented. And I think that's probably the fairest word to use.
2: True. Historic.
0: Historic, unprecedented. You name the word to give it whatever levity you need to give it. And it's pretty spot on no matter what word you use. No matter what word you use. So, you know, just going to see what's going to happen with that. And now we're in the year, we're at the end of year 50, going into year 51 of hip-hop culture.

0: You know, but you know, this is my favorite part of the year. Late spring going into summer. And that's because in the summer, there's a gang of events that happen in New York City. And for those of you who do not live in New York City or in or around New York City, you know, you got to come here to catch some of these events, because you're never going to, you know, these events are never going to happen again. You know, it's just unique events to our city and our region. And like at the end of the summer, DJ Chuck Chillout celebrates his 40th anniversary on the radio, and he's going to have a big event in the Bronx. You see, Pharoah Monch is going to be at Lincoln Center somewhere in June, early June, so somewhere before July, he's going to be in at Lincoln Center. Pharoah Monch and friends, they're going to perform. Also, let me see. There's going to be a barbecue that's happening. By the time this airs, it will have had happen. But
1: you talking about the Roots?
0: No. The Bastard.
1: Oh.
0: Barbecue, which is happening in Manhattan at one of the piers. I think it's Pier 89. So it's going to be, there's going to be that. And then there's tons of other events that's hip hop related and even not so hip hop related. So, you know, go on your internet, read your newspaper, see what events are planned for this summer coming up. And yeah, pick something to go to. Most of these things are free too, on top of that. So that even sweetens the deal. So that's my suggestion. That's all I got. That's all I got for that. We got some more music to get into. And that's it. You got anything to add to that, Lord Doom?
1: I was just gonna say, as far as our listeners worldwide, if you wanna come to New York, we welcome you.
0: Yes. Yes.
1: Don't believe all the hype. New Yorkers aren't that mean.
0: I agree. But they will punch you in the face. So don't walk slow.
1: You cross the line.
0: Don't walk slow. Get out the way. Just step to the side. Step closer to the building or step closer to the sidewalk. Just don't be in the middle of the street just walking slow and looking up. Okay. All right.
1: Just remember, everybody in New York has some place to be.
0: Yeah. We're here because we're trading this time for money, baby. And you need to get the hell out the way. You're wasting my time. So, yeah, that's basically it. All right, folks, listen, we're going to get back into it. You tune into Equilibrium Radio. We are adults who love hip-hop. And, you know, we'll talk to you in a little bit. Later.
1: Peace.

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Those of you who go out and stay out all night and have the next day. Expect us to be home when you get there. But let me tell you something. The sisters are not going for that no more. Because we realize two things. That you aren't doing anything for us. That we can better do by ourselves. So from now on, we're going to use what we got to get what we want.

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Girls, let's have a meet.

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1: 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No prior experience is required. 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
1: 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This is Stu Reed from WEBT Reports with an important announcement about a series of upcoming workshops on AI to be held here at WHCR Radio. 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
1: 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This is Stu Reed from WEBT Reports with an important announcement about a series of upcoming workshops on AI to be held here at WHCR Radio. 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
1: 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No prior experience is required. 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
1: 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This is Stu Reed from WEBT Reports with an important announcement about a series of upcoming workshops on AI to be held here at WHCR Radio. 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The workshop is this Wednesday, June 10th, and you can come to either the afternoon session from 1 to 3 p.m. or the evening session from 5 to 7 p.m. Both sessions will be held at the WHCR Radio Event Space at 160 Convent Avenue, room 1/513. 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This is Stu Reed from WEBT.

Feeling is the Secret by Neville Goddard. Read by Adam Hannon. In this volume, Neville has succeeded in describing how through our imagination and our feelings, we consciously or unconsciously mold outer circumstance in harmony with our inner nature. Here, he has given us a simple formula to realize our desires. Originally published by G&J Publishing Company in 1944. This recording is a production of the Master Key Society. Copyright 2021, Master Key Society. Of making many books, there is no end. Ecclesiastes, chapter 12, verse 12. He that would perfect himself in any art whatsoever, let him betake himself to the reading of some sure and certain work upon his art many times over. For to read many books upon your art produceth confusion rather than learning. Old saying. Foreword. This book is concerned with the art of realizing your desire. It gives you an account of the mechanism used in the production of the visible world. It is a small book, but not slight. There is a treasure in it, a clearly defined road to the realization of your dreams. Were it possible to carry conviction to another by means of reasoned arguments and detailed instances, this book would be many times its size. It is seldom possible, however, to do so by means of written statements or arguments, since to the suspended judgment it always seems plausible to say that the author was dishonest or deluded, and therefore his evidence was tainted. Consequently, I have purposely omitted all arguments and testimonials, and simply challenge the open-minded reader to practice the law of consciousness as revealed in this book. Personal success will prove far more convincing than all the books that could be written on the subject. Neville. Chapter 1. Law and Its Operation. The world and all within it is man's conditioned consciousness objectified. Consciousness is the cause as well as the substance of the entire world. So it is to consciousness that we must turn if we would discover the secret of creation. Knowledge of the law of consciousness and the method of operating this law will enable you to accomplish all you desire in life. Armed with a working knowledge of this law, you can build and maintain an ideal world. Consciousness is the one and only reality, not figuratively, but actually. This reality may, for the sake of clarity, be likened unto a stream which is divided into two parts, the conscious and the subconscious. In order to intelligently operate the law of consciousness, it is necessary to understand the relationship between the conscious and the subconscious. The conscious is personal and selective. The subconscious is impersonal and non-selective. The conscious is the realm of effect. The subconscious is the realm of cause. These two aspects are the male and female divisions of consciousness. The conscious is male, the subconscious is female. The conscious generates ideas and impresses these ideas on the subconscious. The subconscious receives ideas and gives form and expression to them. By this law, first conceiving an idea and then impressing the idea conceived on the subconscious, all things evolve out of consciousness. And without this sequence, there is not anything made that is made. The conscious impresses the subconscious, while the subconscious expresses all that is impressed upon it. The subconscious does not originate ideas, but accepts as true those which the conscious mind feels to be true, and, in a way known only to itself, objectifies the accepted ideas. Therefore, through his power to imagine and feel, and his freedom to choose the idea he will entertain, man has control over creation. Control of the subconscious is accomplished through control of your ideas and feelings. The mechanism of creation is hidden in the very depth of the subconscious,
the female aspect or womb of creation. The subconscious transcends reason and is independent of induction. It contemplates a feeling as a fact existing within itself, and on this assumption proceeds to give expression to it. The creative process begins with an idea, and its cycle runs its course as a feeling and ends in a volition to act. Ideas are impressed on the subconscious through the medium of feeling. No idea can be impressed on the subconscious until it is felt, but once felt, be it good, bad, or indifferent, it must be expressed. Feeling is the one and only medium through which ideas are conveyed to the subconscious. Therefore, the man who does not control his feeling may easily impress the subconscious with undesirable states. By control of feeling is not meant restraint or suppression of your feeling, but rather the disciplining of self to imagine and entertain only such feeling as contributes to your happiness. Control of your feeling is all important to a full and happy life. Never entertain an undesirable feeling, nor think sympathetically about wrong in any shape or form. Do not dwell on the imperfection of yourself or others. To do so is to impress the subconscious with these limitations. What you do not want done unto you, do not feel that it is done unto you or another. This is the whole law of a full and happy life. Everything else is commentary. Every feeling makes a subconscious impression, and, unless it is counteracted by a more powerful feeling of an opposite nature, must be expressed. The dominant of two feelings is the one expressed. I am healthy is a stronger feeling than I will be healthy. To feel I will be is to confess I am not. I am is stronger than I am not. What you feel you are always dominates what you feel you would like to be. Therefore, to be realized, the wish must be felt as a state that is, rather than a state that is not. Sensation precedes manifestation and is the foundation upon which all manifestation rests. Be careful of your moods and feelings, for there is an unbroken connection between your feelings and your visible world. Your body is an emotional filter and bears the unmistakable marks of your prevalent emotions. Emotional disturbances, especially suppressed emotions, are the causes of all disease. To feel intensely about a wrong without voicing or expressing that feeling is the beginning of disease, dis-ease, in both body and environment. Do not entertain the feeling of regret or failure for frustration or detachment from your objective results in disease. Think feelingly only of the state you desire to realize. Feeling the reality of the state sought and living and acting on that conviction is the way of all seeming miracles. All changes of expression are brought about through a change of feeling. A change of feeling is a change of destiny. All creation occurs in the domain of the subconscious. What you must acquire, then, is a reflective control of the operation of the subconscious, that is, control of your ideas and feelings. Chance or accident is not responsible for the things that happen to you, nor is predestined fate the author of your fortune or misfortune. Your subconscious impressions determine the conditions of your world. The subconscious is not selective. It is impersonal and no respecter of persons. The subconscious is not concerned with the truth or falsity of your feeling. It always accepts as true that which you feel to be true. Feeling is the assent of the subconscious to the truth of that which is declared to be true. Because of this quality of the subconscious, there is nothing impossible to man. Whatever the mind of man can conceive and feel as true, the subconscious can and must objectify. Your feelings create the pattern from which your world is fashioned, and a change of feeling is a change of pattern.
The subconscious never fails to express that which has been impressed upon it. The moment it receives an impression, it begins to work out the ways of its expression. It accepts the feeling impressed upon it, your feeling, as a fact existing within itself, and immediately sets about to produce in the outer or objective world the exact likeness of that feeling. The subconscious never alters the accepted beliefs of man. It outpictures them to the last detail, whether or not they are beneficial. To impress the subconscious with the desirable state, you must assume the feeling that would be yours had you already realized your wish. In defining your objective, you must be concerned only with the objective itself. The manner of expression or the difficulties involved are not to be considered by you. To think feelingly on any state impresses it on the subconscious. Therefore, if you dwell on difficulties, barriers, or delay, the subconscious, by its very non-selective nature, accepts the feeling of difficulties and obstacles as your request and proceeds to produce them in your outer world. The subconscious is the womb of creation. It receives the idea unto itself through the feelings of man. It never changes the idea received, but always gives it form. Hence, the subconscious outpictures the idea in the image and likeness of the feeling received. To feel a state as hopeless or impossible is to impress the subconscious with the idea of failure. Although the subconscious faithfully serves man, it must not be inferred that the relation is that of a servant to a master as was anciently conceived. The ancient prophets called it the slave and servant of man. St. Paul personified it as a woman and said, "The woman should be subject to man in everything." The subconscious does serve man and faithfully gives form to his feelings. However, the subconscious has a distinct distaste for compulsion and responds to persuasion rather than to command. Consequently, it resembles the beloved wife more than the servant. The husband is head of the wife, Ephesians chapter 5, may not be true of man and woman in their earthly relationship, but it is true of the conscious and the subconscious, or the male and female aspects of consciousness. The mystery to which Paul referred when he wrote, "This is a great mystery. He that loveth his wife loveth himself, and they two shall be one flesh," is simply the mystery of consciousness. Consciousness is really one and undivided, but for creation's sake it appears to be divided into two. The conscious, objective, or male aspect truly is the head and dominates the subconscious, subjective, or female aspect. However, this leadership is not that of the tyrant, but of the lover. So by assuming the feeling that would be yours were you already in possession of your objective, the subconscious is moved to build the exact likeness of your assumption. Your desires are not subconsciously accepted until you assume the feeling of their reality, for only through feeling is an idea subconsciously accepted, and only through this subconscious acceptance is it ever expressed. It is easier to ascribe your feeling to events in the world than to admit that the conditions of the world reflect your feeling. However, it is eternally true that the outside mirrors the inside. As within, so without. A man can receive nothing unless it is given him from heaven. And the kingdom of heaven is within you. Nothing comes from without. All things come from within, from the subconscious. It is impossible for you to see other than the contents of your consciousness. Your world in its every detail is your consciousness objectified. Objective states bear witness of subconscious impressions. A change of impression results in a change of expression. The subconscious accepts as true that which you feel as true, and because creation is the result of subconscious impressions, you, by your feeling, determine creation. You are already that which you want to be.
and your refusal to believe this is the only reason you do not see it. To seek on the outside for that which you do not feel you are is to seek in vain, for we never find that which we want. We find only that which we are. In short, you express and have only that which you are conscious of being or possessing. To him that hath it is given. Denying the evidence of the senses and appropriating the feeling of the wish fulfilled is the way to the realization of your desire. Mastery of self-control of your thoughts and feelings is your highest achievement. However, until perfect self-control is attained, so that, in spite of appearances, you feel all that you want to feel, use sleep and prayer to aid you in realizing your desired states. These are the two gateways into the subconscious. Chapter 2. Sleep. Sleep, the life that occupies one-third of our stay on Earth, is the natural door into the subconscious. So it is with sleep that we are now concerned. The conscious two-thirds of our life on Earth is measured by the degree of attention we give sleep. Our understanding of and delight in what sleep has to bestow will cause us, night after night, to set out for it as though we were keeping an appointment with a lover. In a dream, in a vision of the night, when deep sleep falleth upon men, in slumbering upon the bed, then he openeth the ears of men and sealeth their instruction. Job chapter 33. It is in sleep and in prayer, a state akin to sleep, that man enters the subconscious to make his impressions and receive his instructions. In these states, the conscious and subconscious are creatively joined. The male and female become one flesh. Sleep is the time when the male or conscious mind turns from the world of sense to seek its lover or subconscious self. The subconscious, unlike the woman of the world who marries her husband to change him, has no desire to change the conscious, waking state, but loves it as it is and faithfully reproduces its likeness in the outer world of form. The conditions and events of your life are your children formed from the molds of your subconscious impressions in sleep. They are made in the image and likeness of your innermost feeling that they may reveal you to yourself. As in heaven, so on earth. As in the subconscious, so on earth. Whatever you have in consciousness as you go to sleep is the measure of your expression in the waking two-thirds of your life on earth. Nothing stops you from realizing your objective, save your failure to feel that you are already that which you wish to be, or that you are already in possession of the thing sought. Your subconscious gives form to your desires only when you feel your wish fulfilled. The unconsciousness of sleep is the normal state of the subconscious. Because all things come from within yourself, and your conception of yourself determines that which comes, you should always feel the wish fulfilled before you drop off to sleep. You never draw out of the deep of yourself that which you want. You always draw that which you are, and you are that which you feel yourself to be, as well as that which you feel as true of others. To be realized, then, the wish must be resolved into the feeling of being or having or witnessing the state sought. This is accomplished by assuming the feeling of the wish fulfilled. The feeling which comes in response to the question, "How would I feel were my wish realized?" is the feeling which should monopolize and immobilize your attention as you relax into sleep. You must be in the consciousness of being or having that which you want to be or to have before you drop off to sleep. Once asleep, man has no freedom of choice. His entire slumber is dominated by his last waking concept of self. It follows, therefore, that he should always assume the feeling of accomplishment and satisfaction before he retires in sleep. Come before me with singing and thanksgiving. Enter into his gates with thanksgiving and into his courts with praise.
Your mood prior to sleep defines your state of consciousness as you enter into the presence of your everlasting lover, the subconscious. She sees you exactly as you feel yourself to be. If, as you prepare for sleep, you assume and maintain the consciousness of success by feeling, "I am successful," you must be successful. Lie flat on your back with your head on a level with your body. Feel as you would were you in possession of your wish, and quietly relax into unconsciousness. He that keepeth Israel shall neither slumber nor sleep. Nevertheless, he giveth his beloved sleep. The subconscious never sleeps. Sleep is the door through which the conscious waking mind passes to be creatively joined to the subconscious. Sleep conceals the creative act, while the objective world reveals it. In sleep, man impresses the subconscious with his conception of himself. What more beautiful description of this romance of the conscious and subconscious is there than that told in the Song of Solomon? By night on my bed I sought him whom my soul loveth. I found him whom my soul loveth. I held him, and I would not let him go, until I had brought him into my mother's house and into the chamber of her that conceived me. Preparing to sleep, you feel yourself into the state of the answered wish, and then relax into unconsciousness. Your realized wish is he whom you seek. By night, on your bed, you seek the feeling of the wish fulfilled, that you may take it with you into the chamber of her that conceived you, into sleep, or the subconscious which gave you form, that this wish also may be given expression. This is the way to discover and conduct your wishes into the subconscious. Feel yourself in the state of the realized wish and quietly drop off to sleep. Night after night, you should assume the feeling of being, having, and witnessing that which you seek to be, possess, and see manifested. Never go to sleep feeling discouraged or dissatisfied. Never sleep in the consciousness of failure. Your subconscious, whose natural state is sleep, sees you as you believe yourself to be. And whether it be good, bad, or indifferent, the subconscious will faithfully embody your belief. As you feel, so do you impress her. And she, the perfect lover, gives form to these impressions and outpictures them as the children of her beloved. Thou art all fair, my love. There is no spot in thee, is the attitude of mind to adopt before dropping off to sleep. Disregard appearances and feel that things are as you wish them to be, for he calleth things that are not seen as though they were, and the unseen becomes seen. To assume the feeling of satisfaction is to call conditions into being which will mirror satisfaction. Signs follow, they do not precede. Proof that you are will follow the consciousness that you are. It will not precede it. You are an eternal dreamer, dreaming non-eternal dreams. Your dreams take form as you assume the feeling of their reality. Do not limit yourself to the past. Knowing that nothing is impossible to consciousness, begin to imagine states beyond the experiences of the past. Whatever the mind of man can imagine, man can realize. All objective, visible states were first subjective, invisible states, and you called them into visible by assuming the feeling of their reality. The creative process is first imagining and then believing the state imagined. Always imagine and expect the best. The world cannot change until you change your conception of it. As within, so without. Nations, as well as people, are only what you believe them to be. No matter what the problem is, no matter where it is, no matter whom it concerns, you have no one to change but yourself, and you have neither opponent nor helper in bringing about the change within yourself.
you have nothing to do but convince yourself of the truth of that which you desire to see manifested. As soon as you succeed in convincing yourself of the reality of the state sought, results follow to confirm your fixed belief. You never suggest to another the state which you desire to see him express. Instead, you convince yourself that he is already that which you desire him to be. Realization of your wish is accomplished by assuming the feeling of the wish fulfilled. You cannot fail unless you fail to convince yourself of the reality of your wish. A change of belief is confirmed by a change of expression. Every night, as you drop off to sleep, feel satisfied and spotless, for your subjective lover always forms the objective world in the image and likeness of your conception of it, the conception defined by your feeling. The waking two-thirds of your life on earth ever corroborates or bears witness to your subconscious impressions. The actions and events of the day are effects. They are not causes. Free will is only freedom of choice. Choose ye this day whom ye shall serve is your freedom to choose the kind of mood you assume. But the expression of the mood is the secret of the subconscious. The subconscious receives impressions only through the feelings of man, and, in a way known only to itself, gives these impressions form and expression. The actions of man are determined by his subconscious impressions. His illusion of free will, his belief in freedom of action, is but ignorance of the causes which make him act. He thinks himself free because he has forgotten the link between himself and the event. Man awake is under compulsion to express his subconscious impressions. If in the past he unwisely impressed himself, then let him begin to change his thought and feeling, for only as he does so will he change his world. Do not waste one moment in regret, for to think feelingly of the mistakes of the past is to reinfect yourself. Let the dead bury the dead. Turn from appearances and assume the feeling that would be yours were you already the one you wish to be. Feeling a state produces that state. The part you play on the world stage is determined by your conception of yourself. By feeling your wish fulfilled and quietly relaxing into sleep, you cast yourself in a star role to be played on earth tomorrow. And, while asleep, you are rehearsed and instructed in your part. The acceptance of the end automatically wills the means of realization. Make no mistake about this. If, as you prepare for sleep, you do not consciously feel yourself into the state of the answered wish, then you will take with you into the chamber of her who conceived you the sum total of the reactions and feelings of the waking day. And while asleep, you will be instructed in the manner in which they will be expressed tomorrow. You will rise believing that you are a free agent, not realizing that every action and event of the day is predetermined by your concept of self as you fell asleep. Your only freedom, then, is your freedom of reaction. You are free to choose how you feel and react to the day's drama, but the drama, the actions, events, and circumstances of the day have already been determined. Unless you consciously and purposely define the attitude of mind with which you go to sleep, you unconsciously go to sleep in the composite attitude of mind made up of all feelings and reactions of the day. Every reaction makes a subconscious impression, and, unless counteracted by an opposite and more dominant feeling, is the cause of future action. Ideas enveloped in feeling are creative actions. Use your divine right wisely. Through your ability to think and feel, you have dominion over all creation. While you are awake, you are a gardener selecting seed for your garden. But except a corn of wheat fall into the ground and die, it abideth alone. But if it die, it bringeth forth much fruit. Your conception of yourself as you fall asleep is the seed you drop into the ground of the subconscious.
Dropping off to sleep feeling satisfied and happy compels conditions and events to appear in your world, which confirm these attitudes of mind. Sleep is the door into heaven. What you take in as a feeling, you bring out as a condition, action, or object in space. So sleep in the feeling of the wish fulfilled. As in consciousness, so on earth. Chapter 3. Prayer. Prayer, like sleep, is also an entrance into the subconscious. When you pray, enter into your closet, and when you have shut your door, pray to your Father, which is in secret, and your Father, which is in secret, shall reward you openly. Prayer is an illusion of sleep which diminishes the impression of the outer world and renders the mind more receptive to suggestion from within. The mind in prayer is in a state of relaxation and receptivity akin to the feeling attained just before dropping off to sleep. Prayer is not so much what you ask for as how you prepare for its reception. Whatsoever things ye desire, when ye pray, believe that you have received them, and ye shall have them. The only condition required is that you believe that your prayers are already realized. Your prayer must be answered if you assume the feeling that would

the actions and circumstances of his life. On the other hand, the undisciplined man finds it difficult to believe that which is denied by the senses, and usually accepts or rejects solely on appearances of the senses. Because of this tendency to rely on the evidence of the senses, it is necessary to shut them out before starting to pray, before attempting to feel that which they deny. Whenever you are in this state of mind, "I should like to, but I cannot," the harder you try, the less you are able to yield to the wish. You never attract that which you want, but always attract that which you are conscious of being. Prayer is the art of assuming the feeling of being and having that which you want. When the senses confirm the absence of your wish, all conscious effort to counteract the suggestion is futile and tends to intensify the suggestion. Prayer is the art of yielding to the wish and not the forcing of the wish. Whenever your feeling is in conflict with your wish, feeling will be the victor. The dominant feeling invariably expresses itself. Prayer must be without effort. In attempting to fix an attitude of mind which is denied by the senses, effort is fatal. To yield successfully to the wish as an accomplished fact, you must create a passive state, a kind of reverie or meditative reflection similar to the feeling which precedes sleep. In such a relaxed state, the mind is turned from the objective world and easily senses the reality of a subjective state. It is a state in which you are conscious and quite able to move or open your eyes, but have no desire to do so. An easy way to create this passive state is to relax in a comfortable chair or on a bed. If on a bed, lie flat on your back with your head on a level with your body, close the eyes, and imagine that you are sleepy. Feel, "I am sleepy. So sleepy. So very sleepy." In a little while, a faraway feeling accompanied by a general lassitude and loss of all desire to move envelops you. You feel a pleasant, comfortable rest, and not inclined to alter your position, although under other circumstances you would not be at all comfortable. When this passive state is reached, imagine that you have realized your wish, not how it was realized, but simply the wish fulfilled. Imagine in picture form what you desire to achieve in life. Then feel yourself as having already achieved it. Thoughts produce tiny little speech movements, which may be heard in the passive state of prayer as pronouncements from without. However, this degree of passivity is not essential to the realization of your prayers. All that is necessary is to create a passive state and feel the wish fulfilled. All you can possibly need or desire is already yours. You need no helper to give it to you. It is yours now. Call your desires into being by imagining and feeling your wish fulfilled. As the end is accepted, you become totally indifferent as to possible failure, for acceptance of the end wills the means to that end. When you emerge from the moment of prayer, it is as though you were shown the happy and successful end of a play, although you were not shown how that end was achieved. However, having witnessed the end, regardless of any anticlimactic sequence, you remain calm and secure in the knowledge that the end has been perfectly defined. Chapter 4. Spirit Feeling. "Not by might nor by power, but by my spirit, saith the Lord of hosts." Get into the spirit of the state desired by assuming the feeling that would be yours were you already the one you want to be. As you capture the feeling of the state sought, you are relieved of all effort to make it so, for it is already so. There is a definite feeling associated with every idea in the mind of man. Capture the feeling associated with your realized wish by assuming the feeling that would be yours were you already in possession of the thing you desire, and your wish will objectify itself. Faith is feeling.

According to your faith, feeling, be it unto you. You never attract that which you want, but always that which you are. As a man is, so does he see. To him that hath it shall be given, and to him that hath not, it shall be taken away. That which you feel yourself to be, you are, and you are given that which you are. So assume the feeling that would be yours were you already in possession of your wish, and your wish must be realized. So God created man in his own image. In the image of God created he him. Let this mind be in you, which was also in Christ Jesus, who being in the form of God, thought it not robbery to be equal with God. You are that which you believe yourself to be. Instead of believing in God or in Jesus, believe you are God or you are Jesus. He that believeth on me, the works that I do, shall he do also. Should be, he that believes as I believe, the works that I do, shall he do also. Jesus found it not strange to do the works of God, because he believed himself to be God. I and my Father are one. It is natural to do the works of the one you believe yourself to be, so live in the feeling of being the one you want to be, and that you shall be. When a man believes in the value of the advice given him and applies it, he establishes within himself the reality of success.

Welcome, love. How are you today? It's time for you to find some peace and joy and happiness. It's all a choice, and I want you to choose it. So please.

to remember who you are. It's time to choose peace and love and joy. It belongs to you. It's all yours. So relax your mind, because everything is already

0: Good morning. It has been quite a privilege being able to grow up in two quite different ways of life. I was born in Germany and at the same time had the chance to learn more about an ancient art coming from the Shaolin Temple. When you grow up in an Asian family, it is quite common that firstly, you don't argue with your father, and secondly, you either become medical doctor, engineer, or lawyer, elsewise your parents will be very unhappy. So, having that said, I finished my academic education with two university degrees, an MBA, and quite a collection of different certificates and diplomas. Everything that my parents thought be useful to have. But throughout this education, I felt something was missing. Because I was learning about many different aspects. How the plant is working, what an atom is made out of, how a political system is functioning. But somehow the subject was missing to learn something about myself. So with the age of 4, for the first time, I got introduced into the monastic practices. And I was very happy to find out that the main part of these practices were dealing with the exploration and the discovery of yourself. There was mental training, development of behavior, combined with the physical training, all aspects of what nowadays is known as Shaolin Kung Fu. Now, despite the wishes of my parents to somehow go out in the market and try to manage the world, I decided to continue this monastic life and start learning more about myself first. Now, in the preparation for this talk, I was asked to share a few words on what is important in this lifetime. And see, it's already challenging to put 3 decades into a single talk. But the picture I would like to show you summarizes very much what I consider as being valuable in this lifetime. There is something about sharing with others. There is something about connection. There is the training and development of yourself. It is to enjoy your time, even doing nothing. And one main aspect is to find a way and do the things you like to do. Now, when I received the invitation to have a talk at today's event, especially under the slogan, High, Higher, Highest, something very particular came up on my mind. And a master from the Shaolin Temple once told me a story that I would like to share with you. A man was living close to a mountain, and every day he was thinking, how would it be to climb that mountain and what would I see on the peak? So finally the day came and the man went on the journey. Arriving at the foot of the mountain, he met the first traveler. So he asked, "How did you get up the mountain and what did you see from the top?" And so the traveler shared his path and also the view that he had. But then the man was thinking, "The way that this traveler described to me sounds very exhausting. I need to find another way to climb." So he continued to walk on the foot of the mountain until he met the next traveler. So once again he asked, "How did you climb up that mountain? And what did you see from the top?" And so again the traveler shared his story. Still not being determined on which direction and which way to go, the man asked 30 more people, 30 more travelers. When he finished talking to all of them, he finally made up his mind. "Now that so many people already shared with me their paths and especially what they all saw from the top, I don't need to climb there anymore." It is very unfortunate this man never went on the journey. Now, to conclude this story, firstly, each individual needs to find the most suitable way to climb that mountain. But secondly, there is information possible to be shared with words. But it is impossible to share the experience of clarity when you are standing on that peak by yourself. To invest the right effort in climbing that peak is very much what all the Buddhist practices, the Shaolin training, or any spiritual practice is about. Clarity means you see more clear. When you see more clear, interrelations become more apparent. When you see more clear, there is no need to believe anyone or believe anything. Seeing clear means you can distinguish for yourself which is the proper direction to take and which decisions do I have to make in order to make my goals or aspirations start to shape. Now, at today's talk, you will have the chance to become inspired by quite a lot of different travelers. But in this particular talk, I can't and I won't tell you which way to go. It's just that.
1: 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Yeah. 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

0: go back on a journey. The year was 1963. The place was Nutley, New Jersey, in the First Baptist Church where I pastored. And gathered there that evening was James Cleveland, the angelic choir. And I recall going to my pulpit and giving the folks a little spiritual advice before we sang. I said, when you get home, get your Bible. Read Mark, the 4th chapter, starting at the 37th verse, going down to the 41st verse. And in the context of these verses, you will find a story of Jesus and his disciples as they commanded a boat and went out on the Sea of Galilee. Jesus got tired and went down in the hinder part of the ship and went to sleep. But while Jesus slept, the cosmic phenomenons of the world broke loose. The sky got as black as 1,000 midnights down in a cypress swamp. The thunders rolled across the heavens. The lightning wrote her zigzag name on the bosom of the clouds. And the waters tossed and turned that little ship. And these men who thought they knew so much about the sea decided we better go get Jesus. And they went down and they shook Jesus. And Jesus got up, came up, stood on the ship, looked around, and chastised them first by saying, oh ye of little faith, what are you so concerned about? And he raised his hand and said three words, peace, be still. The sun came out, the clouds dissipated, the thunder hushed his voice, the winds went back in his chambers and slammed the doors. The waters laid down like a baby and said, we're gonna hold you so you don't rock no more. Aren't we like that? As long as we think we can handle our ship, we don't call on Jesus. But when the going get rough, when things get tough, we call on Jesus. And when they woke him up, somebody said, Reverend Roberts, what did they say? This is what they said. These are the words when they woke my Savior. They said this. What?
1: Master.
2: Yes, sir.
1: The tempest is raging.

0: Hello, Miss Bernice. How you doing? I don't mean to bother you. I just got a call from Officer Young, and they said you threw a brick and knocked the back window out of the church van.
1: Well, that's because I thought it was May Lee and them other folks come past me flying, coming around here bothering us, because May Lee got into it with my grandbabies.
0: Officer Young said they had three witnesses that saw you scream out of your door and said you didn't want anybody blowing a horn in front of your house.
1: Don't blow a horn. Just stand out there and wait. Be patient. They that wait on Bernice Jenkins shall renew their strength. Like I said, I'm not where I want to be with God.
0: Miss Bernice, you can't be throwing bricks at the church van.
1: Don't push me.
0: Miss Bernice, you can't. You're 70 years old. You're a church mother.
1: And about that church van.
0: No, Miss Bernice, you got to listen to me a minute.
1: But one more thing about that church van. You know, when he opened up the van door, that little step, he done made it himself and then put the nails in backwards. Now, a friend of mine, when we had homecoming, I invited a guest. She stepped on the thing and a nail got in her foot. Now, she said, up in church with lockjaw. Her mouth got wide open. They thought she done had a seizure, but she got lockjaw. He need to fix that step on that van. That's a mess.
0: Miss Bernice, you
1: know what you need to do? I really could sue y'all.
0: Miss Bernice, you can't sue the church.
1: Oh, and one condition. You put me on this CD, this song right here. You got your keyboard with you.
0: I got a keyboard with
1: me. Put me in A flat. Now give me the wind up. Follow me here. Oh, I can see. I can't sing it.
0: Miss Bernice, are you okay?
1: I can't sing it.
0: You okay?
1: I can't.

0: 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Yeah. 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And prepare to receive
1: the Burns family.

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0: Say it, y'all.
1: Possibilities.
0: Now birthing.
1: Now birthing.
0: Anew. It gets a little hard. I'm travailing.
1: To obtain it.
0: For it must come to pass. Because the King placed it on the inside of you.

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1: Some people would be very upset with me. 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
2: 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I'm Sanji Lopez. Today is Tuesday, June 9th. Expect clear skies, a high near 79 degrees, and a low around 62 degrees tonight. The sun rose at 5:24 a.m. and will set at 8:26 p.m. Alternate side parking rules and meters are in effect. Trash, recycling, and compost pickup are on schedule, and public schools are open. New Yorkers, take note. A new area code is coming to the five boroughs. Beginning June 18th, a new area code, 465, will be introduced in areas currently serving by the 347, 718, 917, and 929 area codes, including the Bronx, Brooklyn, Queens, Staten Island, and the Marble Hill section of Manhattan. The change is being made to ensure a continued supply of telephone numbers as demand grows. If you're already using a 347, 718, 917 or 929 number, you will not need to change your phone number. Existing numbers, rates, and calling areas will remain the same. The new 465 area code will only be assigned to customers requesting new phone service or additional lines after June 18th. Officials remind residents to continue dialing 1 plus the area code and phone number for all local and long-distance calls. Emergency numbers such as 911 and 988 will continue to work as usual. Good news for Bronx, Harlem, and all residents and beachgoers just in time for the summer. New York City officials have officially reopened the historic Orchard Beach Pavilion following a $114 million reconstruction project. The landmark building, located at the Bronx's only public beach, has been closed for nearly 17 years and is now welcoming visitors once again. Originally built in 1936, the 140,000 square foot pavilion has undergone a major restoration that preserves its iconic architecture while adding modern improvements. The project includes expanded ADA accessibility, upgraded public restrooms, restored balconies overlooking Long Island Sound, new lighting, landscaping, and revitalized community and concession spaces. Mayor Mamdani said the reopening ensures that Bronx residents have a public space that honors the borough's history and serves future generations. The pavilion is expected to become a major gathering place for families, visitors, and community events throughout the year. While some food and retail spaces are still being completed, additional concessions are expected to open later this summer, with plans for a full-service restaurant in 2027. Orchard Beach, often called the Bronx Riviera, spans more than 115 acres within Pelham Bay Park and remains the only public beach in the Bronx. For more information about Orchard Beach and summer programming, visit nycgovparks.org/events. That's nycgovparks.org/events. In other summer news, as New York City students prepare for summer break, the city has launched a new online resource to help families find free and low-cost activities for children and teens across the five boroughs. The new website, called Summer in NYC, allows parents and young people to search for programs by age, zip code, interest, and travel distance. Opportunities include sports leagues, arts and music programs, photography and painting classes, community events, summer jobs, and more. The site also provides information on free summer meals and city-sponsored FIFA World Cup watch parties. City officials say the initiative is part of a broader effort to keep young New Yorkers engaged, connected, and safe during the summer months by expanding access to recreation, mentorship, workforce opportunities, and community programming. Mayor Mamdani says the goal is to make it easier for families to find activities that young people are genuinely excited about while strengthening community connections throughout the summer. So if you have a young person in your life, niece, nephew, grandchild, or your child, visit nyc.gov/summer for those activities. This has been Sanji Lopez with the Joe Brown Community News Break on WHCR 90.3 FM, the voice of Harlem. 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

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Just a little talk with Jesus will make it all right. 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
2: 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I'm Sanji Lopez. Today is Tuesday, June 9th. Expect clear skies, a high near 79 degrees, and a low around 62 degrees tonight. The sun rose at 5:24 a.m. and will set at 8:26 p.m. Alternate side parking rules and meters are in effect. Trash, recycling, and compost pickup are on schedule, and public schools are open. New Yorkers, take note. A new area code is coming to the five boroughs. Beginning June 18th, a new area code, 465, will be introduced in areas currently serving by the 347, 718, 917, and 929 area codes, including the Bronx, Brooklyn, Queens, Staten Island, and the Marble Hill section of Manhattan. The change is being made to ensure a continued supply of telephone numbers as demand grows. If you're already using a 347, 718, 917, or 929 number, you will not need to change your phone number. Existing numbers, rates, and calling areas will remain the same. The new 465 area code will only be assigned to customers requesting new phone service or additional lines after June 18th. Officials remind residents to continue dialing 1 plus the area code and phone number for all local and long-distance calls. Emergency numbers such as 911 and 988 will continue to work as usual. Good news for Bronx, Harlem, and all residents and beachgoers just in time for the summer. New York City officials have officially reopened the historic Orchard Beach Pavilion following a $114 million reconstruction project. The landmark building, located at the Bronx's only public beach, has been closed for nearly 17 years and is now welcoming visitors once again. Originally built in 1936, the 140,000 square foot pavilion has undergone a major restoration that preserves its iconic architecture while adding modern improvements. The project includes expanded ADA accessibility, upgraded public restrooms, restored balconies overlooking Long Island Sound, new lighting, landscaping, and revitalized community and concession spaces. Mayor Mamdani said the reopening ensures that Bronx residents have a public space that honors the borough's history and serves future generations. The pavilion is expected to become a major gathering place for families, visitors, and community events throughout the year. While some food and retail spaces are still being completed, additional concessions are expected to open later this summer, with plans for a full-service restaurant in 2027. Orchard Beach, often called the Bronx Riviera, spans more than 115 acres within Pelham Bay Park and remains the only public beach in the Bronx. For more information about Orchard Beach and summer programming, visit nycgovparks.org/events. That's nycgovparks.org/events. In other summer news, as New York City students prepare for summer break, the city has launched a new online resource to help families find free and low-cost activities for children and teens across the five boroughs. The new website, called Summer in NYC, allows parents and young people to search for programs by age, zip code, interests, and travel distance. Opportunities include sports leagues, arts and music programs, photography and painting classes, community events, summer jobs, and more. The site also provides information on free summer meals and city-sponsored FIFA World Cup watch parties. City officials say the initiative is part of a broader effort to keep young New Yorkers engaged, connected, and safe during the summer months by expanding access to recreation, mentorship, workforce opportunities, and community programming. Mayor Mamdani says the goal is to make it easier for families to find activities that young people are genuinely excited about while strengthening community connections throughout the summer. So if you have a young person in your life, niece, nephew, grandchild, or your child, visit nyc.gov/summer for those activities. This has been Sanji Lopez with the Joe Brown Community News Break on WHCR 90.3 FM, the voice of Harlem. Stay informed, stay safe, and stay connected to your community.

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I should try that again. From you. 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I do it Monday. I do it Monday. Y'all know this? Let's try it together. 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

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Things look dark. 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

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I see His presence. I'm in His presence. 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I believe tonight somebody just wants Him to open up the windows of heaven for you. 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
1: I was going through something just a few weeks ago.
0: Yeah, yeah.
1: And I just started singing the song Pastor was talking about. The Lord will just birth a song in your spirit.
0: Yeah, come on, sing.
1: And I begin to say,
0: yes, Lord.
1: A breakthrough.
0: A breakthrough, yes, Lord.
1: A breakthrough.
0: A breakthrough, yes, Lord.
1: Lord, I need.
0: Yes, Lord.
1: A breakthrough.
0: A breakthrough.

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2: Hola, bienvenidos sean todos. 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
1: 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Yeah. 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
2: Attention, WHCR family. This is Stu Reed from WEBT Reports with an important announcement about a series of upcoming workshops on AI to be held here at WHCR Radio. The City of New York is funding a free, hands-on AI workshop series for nonprofit staff and leaders, and we'd like your team to join us. 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No prior experience is required. 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Free Omnicards and refreshments will be provided. 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Don't miss out. This is Stu Reed from WEBT.

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1: 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This is Stu Reed from WEBT Reports with an important announcement about a series of upcoming workshops on AI to be held here at WHCR Radio. The City of New York is funding a free hands-on AI workshop series for nonprofit staff and leaders, and we'd like your team to join us. 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No prior experience is required. 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Free Omnicards and refreshments will be provided. 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Don't miss out. This is Stu Reed from WEBT.

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6: 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This is Stu Reed from WEBT Reports with an important announcement about a series of upcoming workshops on AI to be held here at WHCR Radio. The City of New York is funding a free hands-on AI workshop series for nonprofit staff and leaders, and we'd like your team to join us. 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No prior experience is required. 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Free Omnicards and refreshments will be provided. 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Don't miss out. This is Stu Reed from WEBT.

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7: 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This is Stu Reed from WEBT Reports with an important announcement about a series of upcoming workshops on AI to be held here at WHCR Radio. The City of New York is funding a free hands-on AI workshop series for nonprofit staff and leaders, and we'd like your team to join us. 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No prior experience is required. 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Free Omnicards and refreshments will be provided. The workshop is this Wednesday, June 10th, and you can come to either the afternoon session from 1 to 3 p.m. or the evening session from 5 to 7 p.m. Both sessions will be held at the WHCR Radio Event Space at 160 Convent Avenue, room 1/513. 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Don't miss out. This is Stu Reed from WEBT.

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1: Attention, WHCR family. This is Stu Reed from WEBT Reports with an important announcement about a series of upcoming workshops on AI to be held here at WHCR Radio. 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No prior experience is required. 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Free Omnicards and refreshments will be provided. 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

0: Good afternoon, everyone. This is Tony Rogers, your host for Urbanology, The Art of War. I hope all is well. I hope you are enjoying the early summer, in a sense. It's been nice and warm, and being a Juneteenth baby, I love the warmth, but don't get too used to it. They say that it's going to get a little cooler and a little rainy over the weekend, but every day is a good day. I look at it that way, so. We all need to do that, especially, you know, as we start to get into those higher numbers. Matter of fact, my guest today is a person who has been very effective in helping individuals navigate, especially now with all this stuff with insurance and co-payments and all of those things. And if you read the Harlem Community News, she's been featured there. And my good friend Emmett Kazi said, you got to interview Ms. Wells. She's, you know, a dynamic person. And I'm looking forward to hearing what you have to say. Please give a warm welcome to Nikita Wells. How are you?
1: I am well, Tony. How are you this evening?
0: I'm doing well. I am recuperating. I had surgery about 2 weeks ago. I had a mastectomy in my colon. So first time I've been in the hospital in a long time. It was interesting, but I'm on the mend. I had some good treatment, and they treated me well, and I'm enjoying this warm weather so I can get out and start walking. Doctors told me I could start back jogging next week, so I'm ready. But tell us a little bit more before we get into grace-based health, which is something that I think is extremely important, give us a little information about you, a little background, and the journey that led you to where you are now, Nikita.
1: Well, I have been a resident in Harlem for over 2 decades. I've lived my adult life here, and I began in a career of media, and then I worked in a few other fields. In 2018, I transferred over into insurance, and I was doing Medicare, specifically helping people get their coverage. And while I found that fulfilling, I realized that often people just didn't need the information or enrollment. They needed guidance. They needed follow through. Mm-hmm. They needed some clarity. And they needed someone to help them move through the process. And turned into Grayspace. So now I have a conduit to be able to create a specific space to provide structure and human-centered navigation for older adults and disabled individuals, as well as caregivers that are navigating all of these complex systems that we live within.
0: And that's very true. Caregivers are neglected, but they play a tremendous role. And stress is a problem with them also.
1: Definitely. I've seen the resurgence, well, not even resurgence, I've seen the creation of initiatives from the government in the current years to be able to support caregivers with not only how to do things like CPR and providing wellness services to the people that they take care of, but also trying to give them some type of balance and offering stress initiatives. And I believe with the growing population of older adults and the higher need for caregiving services in the coming years, we're going to see more and more of that. In fact, I was just on a mental health fireside chat with Talamega, and they were talking about that. What can we do to eliminate stress in our everyday lives? And I think caregivers are a big portion of that. They're going to be seeking out those resources.
0: I've been working on stress reduction, and for many, many years, many people who read my articles, I try to give them information about how to reduce stress. At one time, we even had a key energy center, which, as we started moving around, is not as effective as it used to be as far as taking on people. But we do help a lot of people, done meditation classes and Tai Chi or Qigong classes, especially for seniors, you know, exercises in chairs and things like that. Because as you probably well know,

0: This is
1: Welcome
0: a
1: to the
0: silent
1: special
0: killer.
1: Pop-up hour
0: Sometimes
1: 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Today, we're honoring the legendary Peabo Bryson and his timeless contributions to soul and R&B. Stay with us as we dive into his music and legacy. I'm Auntie Pam. Let's start with my favorite Peabo song,

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1: Attention, WHCR family. This is Stu Reed from WEBT Reports with an important announcement about a series of upcoming workshops on AI to be held here at WHCR Radio. 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
4: Okay.
3: No, I'm sorry, at 8 p.m.
4: No, 8 p.m. I was about to say.
3: You weren't even listening to what I'm saying. 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
4: I heard you on WHCR 5 p.m. on Tuesdays. I got
3: okay.
4: You.
3: All right. So we got a good one here coming up today. We got
4: are you telling me that we have a returning guest?
3: We have we have people who are responsible for making sure that the people of Harlem get fed properly. Absolutely.
4: Well, I like a lot of things, but you know what I do like? I like chicken.
3: Okay. All right. Well,
4: okay. So I wonder who could that be? Okay, can we bring out Quee?
3: Absolutely. From right. Charles Pan Fried Chicken, Chef Quee is in the building again.
5: How we doing, family?
4: Good, my brother. Good, my brother. And see, Night Watchman, you know I know it's serious. Whenever he actually wears red, oh, my God.
3: Ready? Yeah, he's not playing.
4: Steven, time to go. So that means that you're actually putting your foot in stuff. In other words, that we have some chefs who may be collaborating. Is that correct?
5: Yes, that is correct. We have a guest chef series, but we'll talk more about that later, right?
4: That sounds like a plan.
3: That's right.
4: And on deck, I understand, is someone who's new to Soul Lounge Primetime.
3: Right, but not new to the neighborhood.
4: And certainly not new to this guy, Curtis Archer.
3: That's right. So Izzy is here from the Inn by Fumo. Izzy.
6: How's it going?
4: What's up, buddy?
6: Good morning.
4: Okay. So just so you know, is that literally the reason that you've become somewhat of a fan favorite is that your location there on Broadway, can you say lots and lots of traffic?
6: Lots of foot traffic, definitely.
4: All right. That's how you do it.
6: I thought it was the great hospitality and the great food, but, you know, location is the key, too.
4: Absolutely. So you know what? Being that you're new to this format, buddy, I'm going to start with you first. Okay, here we go.
6: Oh, Lord.
4: That looks very nice in the background. Am I looking at some exposed brick?
6: Yes, we're at the Fumo Cafe Vino.
4: Oh, very nice. Very nice indeed, brother. So I want to know now, certainly, Kui is a chef. You're not a chef that I know of, but you are certainly a veteran in the hospitality business. So tell me about the journey, Izzy.
6: About the journey of how I got into hospitality?
4: Yes.
6: Cool.
4: take your time. Start. And also, I do know that you are a resident originally of Puerto Rico. Is that correct?
6: No, my family is originally a resident there. I was born in Connecticut. In Hartford.
4: You never told me that.
6: You know, some things I have to keep a secret.
4: Okay. Then you have it. Go ahead, Iz. Talk to
6: and
4: us.
6: Then my family ended up moving down to Vero Beach, Florida, when I was six. And then after that, it was Orlando. So I started hospitality when I was 16.
4: Mm-hmm.
6: And then I started serving for the first year or two. And then I started bartending. And then bartending, they just went to management, to ownership, and kind of there. Been like 20-something years since then. And I, to be honest, I originally started out there. I applied for bus position because I didn't have any clearance. And then I went into the interview. The young lady that hired me, she's like, "No, you're going to be a server." I was like, "I don't know about alcohol. I don't know about food. I don't know anything." Yeah. And she, trust me, you're going to do amazing. You're going to do great. And I guess she gave me that confidence for me to be able to jump in there and kind of start making money and start growing with the business.
4: Beautiful. Beautiful. Nice. Thank you for that. Well, okay. So now, Kui, you are a returning guest. You are, of course, a chef. But how did the collaboration with, of course, Charles Gabriel of Charles Pan Fried, how did that occur?
5: Well, growing up in Harlem on Bradhurst, literally behind my block was Charles Pan Fried Chicken. And we knew that this guy will feed us for free. So, of course, we're going to run around and we're going to grab a chicken. But Charles was the first Black man I saw in real life with a chef uniform on, which inspired me to go to culinary art school. So seeing that example in the 80s where I saw every other thing, he encouraged me to push. And, you know, it's funny, I don't think he knew at that time that he was so impressionable on the young youths at that time.
6: Right.
5: It was amazing. So that's how the collab initially started. But during COVID, I was on furlough. He was feeding the homeless, and I actually went down there to help him out because there was a lot of loss, and I didn't know what to do. I big in my pocket pants. But the man who I was school, he actually was helping out. So I went down there and asked, "Can I help out?" He said, "Yes." And as we helped out feeding the homeless during that horrible time, he told me that his restaurant was closing. And I was like, "Nah, that happened." And we are here today, Charles Pan Fried Chicken.
4: Beautiful, beautiful. And you know what? I got to even say, so Kui, I do remember a time at maybe like 132nd and Frederick Douglass, right?
5: Yeah.
4: And as you said, the things were not rosy.
5: Mm-hmm.
4: But then suddenly something seemed to have turned around. And next thing I know, I see Charles Pan Fried there. I see Charles Pan Fried there. I mean, like, what happened?
5: We kept the same authentic feel, just a little rebrand. Made a little bit more fresher, got a little young energy inside. Because once again, Charles is, you know, he's 82 now. And he was by himself, you know, cooking the chicken, serving it, prepping it, cleaning up, going back to the store, sleeping 2 hours. But now we got some fresh young blood. Well, we get in there, the energy is a little higher. But the same authentic soul food that Charles' mom had taught him, we still do today. We still use the cast iron pan. We don't deep fry our chicken. So we take our time. You know, this is delicious food that you can make at home, but you don't have to because you got us now. And it's amazing because we keep it, you know, to the T. This is the culture. This is the legacy. This is us as a people. And we're keeping soul food elevated and we're making it happen. There's no change needed when it comes to soul food. And soul food is so vast, but we actually do the authentic soul food, southern cooking style. We keep it, to keep it fresh, keep it funky. And that's the only thing we did, just rebranded a little bit, a little polish. But the food is the same.
4: Beautiful, beautiful. Certainly Night Watchman. One of the things I do know that you miss about us not being in the studio is that when we were having something regarding restaurants and or food, there might be samples bought. Is that correct?
3: Of course I miss that, yes. But you know what? The funny thing, so, you know, we've interviewed a lot of restaurants over the last few years. And sometimes the food quality is not indicative of whether the restaurant succeeds or not. And so we've had people who had great food but didn't have the business acumen to run these businesses. And unfortunately, as much as we love their food, they have come and gone. And so we're so glad that you guys are around because you have both, you know, knowing how to run the business properly and knowing how to bring the food that we like. That makes us know that you'll be there for a while.
4: Absolutely. And you know, speaking of that, so Izzy, I understand that this is not your first rodeo in terms of the Inn by Fumo. So tell us about the one of the early iterations. Were you doing something up in Washington Heights
6: as well? No, I actually opened up my first lounge in 2014 called Lifestyle. That was my first, like, official.
4: And where was that located? Where was that?
6: It was Broadway and Crescent.
4: Oh, okay. Okay, very nice, very nice. And how long was the run there?
6: It was about 2 or 3 years. And then after that, I ended up selling my part of the shares to my business partner, and I started taking time for my family and traveling a bit after that when my dad started being ill.
4: Oh, sorry to hear that. All right, all right. Well, one thing's also, Izzy, I have to say that, okay, so now I know, of course, Fumo. I know the gentlemen, the three guys involved there with Steven, Piero, and Francesco. And one thing I always love is that they've been welcoming to the community. You go in there and you see black and brown folk there eating, enjoying themselves, socializing, the whole thing. And so when I understood that you were also a partner in a venture with them, I was pleasantly surprised. So tell me, how did that come about?
6: So before I joined the Fumo brand, I was actually at a company called Felice Restaurant. And I would do all of the training for all the AGMs and GMs. And the gentleman ended up reaching out to me to join the company as a manager at first. And maybe for the first year, I was like, no, you know, I'm good here. I'm good here. And then the opportunity rose up where the Inn needed some spunk, so to speak. So they offered me, you know, to join the company with the prospect of being a partner. Mm-hmm. And I was like, you know what? Let's do it. Why not? And they were like, you sure you don't need some time? Take a couple of weeks. I was like, no, I can make the decision now. It's fine. And that's when they gave me the opportunity to be a part of the team.
4: Beautiful. Well, okay. Congrats on that for sure. And as Bob said, we're fingers crossed in terms of staying power, because I have to tell you both that in terms of restaurant game, it is a risky business. So tell me, Quee, some of the challenges. Do you think that you guys also have been expanding and growing consciously, or is it too quick? Tell me what your thoughts.
5: It's a balance on that. We opened up 4 restaurants in 13 months. And like McDonald's, very nice, a Starbucks with that extra capital. But this was my first time doing a baby, and it just sprung out, and it happened by accident. So the two quick part is I purchased ground on 145th on Edgecombe, and it's a quarter inch pipe to make it a little bit thicker. And that took another 6 months with the plans of right into the city.
4: Wow. Yes.
5: But another spot. And as we were looking, we saw another spot. So we just, it just kept going. Charles was with the game, and then it just grew, and that's it. But when I say too fast, we had 4 restaurants And I had to sell one. So right now we have three private restaurants. But remember, from Charles Pan Fried Chicken, from Charles Gabriel himself, the chef in Harlem, feeding everyone for free. We are in Abu Dhabi. We do pop-ups in London. We're back to London. So we took Harlem, you know, Charles Pan Fried Chicken, and we're overseas, you know, we're fluently, literally in London a lot, just cooking up that authentic soul food. So you can grow too fast, but not in this game. This game is like, it's a perfect touch. Right now, like, we're literally right now in Philly doing the Roots concert. So it's just the reach from Chef Charles Gabriel feeding a young black boy in Harlem free to expand in his name, and now the world know who he is, which is the point of it.
7: Yeah. And I mean, Quake, come on now. I'm thinking that one of the things, when a number of white people would venture north to Harlem, eat the food, the culinary experience. And so you think about chicken, right?
8: Mm-hmm.
7: But then now I understand you have Charles Pan Fried on 72nd Street. So you got to tell me, how the heck did that happen, man?
5: So that was actually the first place we looked at was 72nd Street. But the first place to purchase was on Bradhurst, due to the fact that I grew up at Bradhurst, right there on Jackie Robinson. That's my whole block. And to open a restaurant on my block and hire my people, my, you know, because I was running the streets crazy and I had nothing to do with, you know, money was a name. So that was the point where I wanted to go first back home. 2nd Street, we are murdering out there. Of course, there was times when people didn't want us there, you know, but now the neighborhood is my neighborhood. We are embraced. Yeah. They come out, you know, we have stars, celebrities, you know, I'm a big Marvel fan. We have the guy who played Hawk coming all the time. So, you know what I mean? So like, that's a central place and they call it home. And that's amazing, from Chef Charles being in Charlotte with the Ku Klux Klan throwing rocks at him, to him being on 72nd Street, smiling and shaking all these white hands. So that's amazing. That's the turnover from what we, just food. And that grit and that grind of us people. My black people don't give up. Charles didn't give up, and now we're here.
7: Absolutely. And you know what? I'm thinking that with Izzy, I have a question for you, because certainly we certainly do know what not that. And Izzy, I'm having trouble seeing your eyes. I don't know, where are they? There you go. So I was wondering now, with, of course, the Fumo brand, I see that you have a fairly recent iteration here called Cafe Vino.
6: Yes.
7: And now, let me see. Some months ago, had gone there, and it was definitely dead, really dead, not lively at all. But recently, I was there, and I said, "Wow!" And I'm just wondering, is it the food or is it the internet connection? Just tell me what's going on.
6: Well, I thought you honestly brought all the people in.
7: I have been known to have that effect, but yes, go ahead.
6: To be honest, I think like it's more of hospitality.
7: It is.
6: Because you can have great food, you can have, you know, a great location, great aesthetics, but I think people come for people.
7: Yes.
6: And whenever Jerry started in this location,
7: Jerry, what was his last name? I've heard of this Jerry. Go ahead.
6: Who was Jerry? Jerry Perez.
7: Oh, okay. Yes, yes, indeed. Go ahead now.
6: Yeah. So, so whenever he came on board, you know, just his energy, his personality, his vibe, his hospitality made people welcoming, made them want to stay, made them want to have another drink, another round. And just feel welcome. I feel like the hospitality is what actually brings people back, because that's, they're getting the experience. You know, somebody will always remember what you made them feel. And the food could be great, but if it's horrible service, nobody's going to come back. They're like, oh, the food is good, but I don't really feel comfortable. I don't want to be there. And so that's kind of, I feel like that's across the board. And that's when people stop showing up.
7: Absolutely. So one thing I have to say, And Bob, you can testify to this, is that with the inn, we do like the experience of being able to maybe even sit outside, do our thing, and, you know, people watch. So now here's my thing, Quee. I like that in the summer that I can do that. Are there any plans in terms of Charles Pan Fry? Because normally I'm grab and go.
3: Have you not been to 145th Street?
7: I have, but I haven't necessarily found it as inviting in terms of outdoor. You know,
5: We have our patio. We actually just got new umbrellas yesterday put up, so you can actually sit down and have a great time. We have seats all around the restaurant on 145th. You can see our community. Like when you come to Harlem, you want to be embraced and filled with Harlem is. You can sit there, enjoy Southern great, delicious food and watch Harlem and people watch and see the atmosphere and feel the vibe of Harlem. Like the block, my neighborhood, it's friendly no matter who it is. America, you know what I mean? We are coaching every race here and enjoying a meal and you become family with somebody that's come from Australia that want to come and draw their fried chicken.
8: Wow.
5: Brooklyn, you come from, actually, we had somebody come from India, had a great time, and we were on the bucket list. It was a must do it for me if you're traveling to New York, and Charles Pan Fried Chicken is one of the places that you have to come to really feel the vibe of Harlem. We got you. And you can sit down and relax and have a great time.
7: Oh, man. Okay. So, Night Watchman, apparently you knew about this, but you didn't tell me about it. Are you holding all the secrets to yourself?
3: Okay, so maybe if you wandered more than one block away and actually wandered two blocks away from where you live, you would experience that because you live a lot closer to 145th Street than I do. But I have sat on the patio at Charles Pan Fried Chicken on the corner of 145th and Bradhurst and enjoyed fine dining.
7: Oh, wow. Okay.
5: So 145th Street, we actually did it out there too as well. Once again, my new umbrella came in to block the shade, sitting down and having a great time. So you have two locations. You can sit down and just enjoy the atmosphere and still culture of Harlem while you enjoy some authentic soul food.
7: You know what? I got to now pivot just slightly because, Izzy, please, do you see what I'm wearing? You see this, right? So I just want to know, is there any swag by the Inn by Fumo? Just want to know if there's any swag. All right.
3: Oh, hold on.
7: Uh-oh, we can't hear you now.
3: That was on me.
7: There you go.
6: So as of right now, there's no swag. We only have swag for Fumo in general. But that's definitely something that we need to venture off to work on.
7: Okay. Okay. So then, you know what? Night Watchman, I'm going to take a creative license. So, Piero, that's right, Piero, Francesco, and Steven, you just heard what we need. The Inn by Fumo needs swag.
6: Right.
7: Bring the swag, okay? You got to do it.
3: DJ Leroy needs swag.
7: Yeah.
3: Feed him.
6: That's very important. We actually,
3: yes. But
6: line coming right now with Complex. Charles Pan Fried Chicken line is coming out July 11th. And you've been new flag.
7: Really? Uh oh. Now, Night Watchman, Queen is cutting out. What's going on? You got something for that?
3: We're gonna
7: address that because one of the things I certainly do know. And I told you about the Night Watchman. If you're walking along 125th Street, what are you going to be wearing? Are you going to be wearing Red Rooster?
6: Oh, no.
7: I'm just checking. I made that mistake, and I was almost bum-rushed by a Cree. So also,
3: but respectfully bum-rushed.
7: Yes,
3: that's the kind of brother he is. He's going to he might bum-rush you. But respectfully.
7: Queen, thank you for that, brother.
5: I'm just thinking.
7: Yes, indeed. So Night Watchman, I'm also thinking now, in terms of, let's say, Queen mentioned something about a collaboration, a chef's collaboration. So I need him to actually go into detail. What's that about? So Queen, go ahead. Talk to me about this collaboration.
5: The Guest Chef Series. For the past 4 years, I've been in a couple of rooms where my neighborhood can actually get into $2,000 tickets to get in, $200 a plate. And in these rooms, I've met some of the most amazing, dopest chefs. And I can't select 10 of them to come down to my restaurant to do a guest chef series. This is where they come down to collab with Charles Pan Fried Chicken to feed my community for $25 a plate. Once again, these plates goes for $200. These chefs are amazing around the world. We have James Bean winners. We have Michelin stars coming from New Orleans. We're coming from like Chicago, LA. They're coming down to us. Last night, I was in the kitchen with Adrian, Chef Adrian, and she's amazing. We had a great time. She's doing her Creole toast. We're doing our chickpeas this week, and we're having this every month. We're grabbing a celebrity chef and bringing them down to Harlem and feed them my community and show them what the culinary experience is about, that they will not actually get a chance to go and actually pay for these plates, but they get the experience of going experience at Dolph Pan Fried Chicken, 145th and Edgecombe. Friday, set up a DJ outside. It's a vibe. It's an energy. It's more than food. It's an experience.
7: I love that. And well, that Quay, based on that, I think that Night Watchman is getting ready to roll something. Because one of the things I wanted to know, so you talk about enlivening, let's say, in Harlem.
8: And
7: what about the location on 72nd? Some of the similar type of vibe? Tell me.
5: Oh, 72nd Street, it's a culture fusion. It's amazing. When you want to see American as a melting pot and how our community is supposed to be, you go to 72nd Street. Actually, all my locations. You see every family, creed, religion in the location. It's energy, it's happiness. You walk up in, welcome to Charles Pan Fried Chicken. We got a saucy. Oh, man, like, I need for a good 10 minutes so you get your delicious food and sit down or just take it home. But it's about the energy. It's more than just food. It's the vibe. It's a culture of food. It's fashion. And we are here. We are here for our community. We are here to show the world who Harlem really is.
7: Beautiful, beautiful. And I have to ask you, Izzy. So certainly the Inn by Fumo is a spinoff of the original, the parent of Fumo. So are there any, say, ideas or plans for an inn somewhere else in other parts of the community? Tell me.
6: So as of right now, we did have a discussion about it. I would say last year about doing something somewhere, but they're still in the air just because we opened so many other Fumo locations recently, like back to back. So it's a lot of work because we don't want to lose the authenticity and, you know, all of the consistency and everything that goes with it. So that's why I feel like it's been on hold for a little bit.
7: Got you. But certainly when we talk about the Fumo brand, they've had no issue or problem expanding, let's say, citywide in terms of the Fumo brand.
6: Right.
7: I was just wondering with the iteration of the Inn, which is it maybe only unique to West Harlem? Because I think it could work other places as well.
6: I think it could definitely work in other places because I do catering all over the city. I do catering in downtown all the time. I do it in Brooklyn and Queens and Yonkers. So I feel that there's a real need for it. And so it definitely could really expand to like other locations, other places.
7: Okay. Now that sounds good. And then what are your thoughts in terms of, let's say, the culinary scene in Harlem?
3: It's wonderful, of course. And what's really going to make it even more wonderful this summer is an opportunity to bring all of the different visitors that are coming to this area for events such as the World Cup, which is coming in June and July, 7.7 million visitors to this area. And we want to make sure we get at least 6 million of them to come to Harlem. And we have the tall ships that are going to be here July 4th weekend, and they're going to be, some of them will be docking uptown. So we're going to have more people coming through Harlem there. And then, of course, there's Harlem Week and all the activities that happen during the summer. So we want to see all of the Harlem restaurants full. We love the diversity of cuisines that we have a chance. We love the opportunity to be able to walk our neighborhood and go to different places. Sit outside and just enjoy being in the best neighborhood in the city. Yeah, I said it.
7: Yeah, as I figured you might. I figured you might. I guess one of the other things that I'm thinking about here, Kwee, is that in terms of the chef series, this chef collab, this is literally the first time I've been hearing it. So who's doing the promotion on this bad boy? Tell me.
8: It's me. I'm doing every band on that.
7: Oh, look, so.
8: That's it on Charles Bear Fried Chicken. I want to hit the great one of the leads of Moe and Bear. That's right. It's up there. I'm there. It's the family. It comes from your craft. I want to part of it. It'll be an experience. It's what it is. It's a flying back and back. Back, right? Back. And what the family got for here. But top grass. The top in the world. We have the Mary Girls.
7: I don't know. Okay. So I see. Yeah.
8: So she come to all.
7: Oh, yes.
8: You got the strong line. I got the rest of Mark Freeman coming there.
7: Yes. Wow.
8: Those are going to be the only covers.
7: Wow. Now, this is good. This is very good.
8: Boy, if you're going to the floor and you're going to be at a restaurant.
5: At all halfway through the street. And, like, I'm bringing all the top chefs. Google them. They're amazing. They're amazing. Happen to be black. Rami Bara. Come on, you know what I mean? This is a black woman who's doing noodles. Like, she's slurping up. She's amazing. She's been nominated for a James Beard Award. But Chef, the best baker in the world right now. Come on, he is rocking out. He's killing it. It's amazing. And Andy, she just got off the show of Top Chef. She's doing what she got to do. So everybody here is doing it, which is amazing. But they're pausing their lives to make sure they come to Harlem. That's how important Harlem is. They're coming to Harlem to experience, to give our community that experience for a good price, $25. You're not getting anywhere else. Great food. And this weekend is amazing. A shrimp toast, amazing. With our big peas, I'm like, come on, man. Delicious.
7: Gotcha. Night Watchman, I know you're already salivating. I know this already. So.
3: Well, I also have to give Kwee his props because he has been pushing the envelope on what, you know, people see Charles Pan Fried Chicken and they think of it as a, you know, quick service alternative. But he's always been pushing the envelope in terms of the level of quality of the cuisine. I recall, I guess it was about a year or two ago where you did a tasting for some of the different menu options that you were experimenting with. And we did that downtown closer to your 72nd Street store. And yes. just love what you're doing in terms of not sitting on where you are, but always pushing the envelope, giving people another reason to come into the store to try something new. I mean, that type of engagement, I think it just kind of keeps you ahead of the pack, so to speak.
5: It literally came from a book called Where's My Cheese? You ask how we see live in this business, where's my cheese? Basically, you have to pivot. You have to make something new. Like, this may be working for years, but what else do? How do you stay relevant? How do you bring something fresh every day? And I'm a chef, so I'm always thinking about new recipes. And if you could do a collab with somebody, that's great. And let everybody know, we're soul food. We're delicious. We do more than just this. We do more than just that. Catering's everywhere. And most of the parties going overseas, being in Abu Dhabi and having them enjoying our soul food culture. You know what I mean? So I just love how the flavors, everybody embrace and embody the flavors of what we do. The soul food is just amazing to me. In London, we're murdering out here by the London Eye. We're going back. We're going to stay at the Titanium Stadium. And we're going to bust it out there, bring up Harlem to everywhere. And that's the whole plan. Bring it in. Let them taste us. Know who we are. Why everybody?
7: Yeah, absolutely. And you know what? I'll throw this out there. In terms of, let's say, the Fumo brand, right? Will that expand beyond the borders of New York City? Is that in the plans that you know of? Or is there something else you may be thinking?
6: So it might be coming sooner than you think.
7: Mm-hmm. Okay.
6: But I can't speak beyond that.
7: Yeah, we don't want, as they say, we don't want to jinx anything. Yes.
6: Right. We have to let it flourish first, and then we take it from there.
7: Okay. That sounds like a plan. So Night Watchman, I'm thinking whatnot that we may have to actually invite these folks back to a cookout. Is that correct?
3: If they're cooking, of course. We don't want to invite them to a cookout where we're cooking. That's absolutely correct. That's not the move.
4: They don't want that. They don't want that.
3: We don't want that. They might take your shirt back.
6: All right.
7: Okay. Well, I do have to know though, because like I said, Izzy, I do see you typically, if I go in, I see you by the kitchen, watching the orders and whatnot. Do you cook?
6: I cook at home, but I don't cook at the restaurant.
7: So you're not a professional.
6: No.
7: But you do know how to bartend, I say. Mm-hmm. All right.
6: I know how to bartend. Been doing it for 20 years. In terms of cooking at home, I make everything from scratch, organic. So that's just like a side passion that I have, or I enjoy, so to speak.
7: Beautiful.
3: Yeah, so we're still going to go to Izzy's cookout.
5: Organic food.
3: Yeah.
6: We like that. Listen. Right, we're not trying to have Curtis mess us up.
7: Well, Night Watchman, would you like to take us home in terms of this portion of Soul Lounge Primetime?
3: Sure. Well, let's give them, you know, this little lightning round.
7: Here we go. Get ready, guys. Lightning round. So make your answers and responses concise but thorough. Okay. Who are you starting over with, Bubba? Go ahead.
3: Izzy, since your first time, tell us just a little bit more about yourself, about Inafumo, and what people can expect from an experience there.
6: So a little bit about myself. I've been in New York City for about 20 years. I've been in the industry for a little bit over 20 years. Inafumo, it's very authentic. It's very consistent. We do great quality. You'll definitely get an experience. You'll get something you can enjoy, not only the food, but the service, the hospitality, and the cocktails.
7: Yes. Yes, indeed. And I do notice, you tend to, let's say in terms of staff, have a lot of folks in the arts.
3: Huh?
6: And the arts, music, band, everybody that wants new acting, personality.
7: So you haven't made it to Broadway yet, huh?
6: No, I'm confident on Broadway. Broadway 143rd, okay?
3: There we go. They say the neon lights shine bright on Broadway.
6: Right.
3: Especially on 143rd.
6: Right.
7: Oh, God. So now, Queen, just like I did with Izzy now, you said bartender, also having restaurants, and also knowing all about service and also the food qualities.
3: We want to ask him a question because we know that he also has a passion project. So we're going to switch from food on him and talk to him a little bit about You Be the Chain.
7: Yes. Go ahead.
8: I love Charlton. I'd like to take the chore. Pick a way through and sell them.
9: And that's to me, the eyes brought open up and learning a passion that I have in a craft. Now we have a project called You Change. Basically, we are funding someone that's been formerly incarcerated to prove to an employer that they are hireable. We are paying them 80 hours to prove to someone that they're hireable. I think this is needed in our community. People cannot find jobs. And I literally know in 2 minutes if I like you or not. Giving them 80 hours of proof to an employer. And once again, there's nothing on the employer at all, no insurance, we two forms, nothing at all. They slip before it falls on us. We take care of all the liability. It's just for you to open your doors and give someone that made a mistake. And that's all it is. So we're not asking for no funding. Literally anybody who's interested, go on my DMs, let me know if you can hire some of these people that's looking for a change and they need the help with the community, not just Harlem, all around New York. You're standing up for this. And this is very important for us. And Charles Stamp Fried Chicken, feeding our community from Kuma Shirley's son, teaching our kids how to cook to You Be the Change and helping someone who made a mistake and who wants to make a difference. You know what I mean? D.A. Brad behind us, Biden behind us. This is happening. And
5: I'm asking for no funding, just someone to open their doors to give someone a chance who is looking to make amends and do right and be a part of this community. So you'll be the change.
7: Excellent. Yeah,
3: that's beautiful. Wow. Beautiful. So, real quick, Quee, where can people contact you if they want to have more information on that?
5: Literally, they could go to Charles Band Fried Chicken DMs and make that happen and just go and say, I'm interested, and I will contact you back and say, hey, listen, be a part of this. And again, the brags are behind it. There's bias behind us. You've got the lawn behind us. We are in art based, and this is what's needed. Everyone want to talk about being in a change and talk about what's not happening, what's not working. We play spades. I'm black. We play spades. We play the hand that we dealt. And if I'm able to do this to help out my community by someone to change, and I'm paying them 80 hours to prove themselves. Yeah. Wow. Please, is amazing that you want to help, but be serious about this. Don't ask someone to just come stick your floor for 2 weeks and fire them. Once again, you know if you like me in the first 5 minutes. They have 80 hours. Once again, no liability to you. Everything falls on us. Insurance, all that falls on us. Just say, hey, come in. Let me give you a chance. And if it doesn't work out, don't work out. It's okay. There's no force to hire them at all as well, but just force them to give them a chance to be back community. We help us. We got us.
7: Beautiful, beautiful. So Night Watchman, I do see a possibility in terms of, you know, a second chance for you. I do.
3: You know, I had to get a little that, parting shot there. You know, you'll pay for that later, but that's okay. It's all right.
7: It's all right. I'm scared.
3: First of all, as you guys know, we have fun here. Izzy, yeah. We're really happy to have you join us. We're gonna have you back to the cookout, as we say, and you don't even have to cook for the cookout.
7: Hold it, Night Watchmen. They all remember, take the vow, no raisins in the potato salad. Okay.
3: I don't know why you even bring that up, man. You know their food. That's insulting to even, you know.
7: Okay, I get
3: put
7: it.
3: That
7: I
3: out there, it. You know. Come on. Right. Come on. Have some respect for these. Put some respect on their name.
7: You're right.
3: All right.
7: This is so good. Go ahead, take us home.
3: So, again, this is Soul Lounge Primetime on WACR 90.3 FM in our 40th anniversary year serving the community of Harlem. 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The channel is Soul Lounge Primetime. We are so glad to have these guests on. And please, while you're out and about in Harlem during this summer, make sure you visit the Inn at Fumo. Make sure you visit Charles Pan Fried Chicken and all of the other great establishments in this neighborhood.
7: Absolutely. Great show, guys. Thank you so much. And you will be invited back. You know that. And Quee, as a matter of fact, it has to be Soul Lounge Prime Time featuring Quee. Ha ha.

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1: 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I'm Sanji Lopez. Today is Tuesday, June 9th. Expect clear skies, a high near 79 degrees, and a low around 62 degrees tonight. The sun rose at 5:24 a.m. and will set at 8:26 p.m. New Yorkers, take note. A new area code is coming to the five boroughs. Beginning June 18th, a new area code, 465, will be introduced in areas currently serving by the 347, 718, 917, and 929 area codes, including the Bronx, Brooklyn, Queens, Staten Island, and the Marble Hill section of Manhattan. The change is being made to ensure a continued supply of telephone numbers as demand grows. If you're already using a 347, 718, 917 or 929 number, you will not need to change your phone number. Existing numbers, rates, and calling areas will remain the same. The new 465 area code will only be assigned to customers requesting new phone service or additional lines after June 18th. Officials remind residents to continue dialing 1 plus the area code and phone number for all local and long-distance calls. Emergency numbers such as 911 and 988 will continue to work as usual. Good news for Bronx, Harlem, and all residents and beachgoers just in time for the summer. New York City officials have officially reopened the historic Orchard Beach Pavilion following a $114 million reconstruction project. The landmark building, located at the Bronx's only public beach, has been closed for nearly 17 years and is now welcoming visitors once again. Originally built in 1936, the 140,000 square foot pavilion has undergone a major restoration that preserves its iconic architecture while adding modern improvements. The project includes expanded ADA accessibility, upgraded public restrooms, restored balconies overlooking Long Island Sound, new lighting, landscaping, and revitalized community and concession spaces. Mayor Mamdani said the reopening ensures that Bronx residents have a public space that honors the borough's history and serves future generations. The pavilion is expected to become a major gathering place for families, visitors, and community events throughout the year. While some food and retail spaces are still being completed, additional concessions are expected to open later this summer, with plans for a full-service restaurant in 2027. Orchard Beach, often called the Bronx Riviera, spans more than 115 acres within Pelham Bay Park and remains the only public beach in the Bronx. For more information about Orchard Beach and summer programming, visit nycgovparks.org/events. That's nycgovparks.org/events. In other summer news, as New York City students prepare for summer break, the city has launched a new online resource to help families find free and low-cost activities for children and teens across the five boroughs. The new website, called Summer in NYC, allows parents and young people to search for programs by age, zip code, interests, and travel distance. Opportunities include sports leagues, arts and music programs, photography and painting classes, community events, summer jobs, and more. The site also provides information on free summer meals and city-sponsored FIFA World Cup watch parties. City officials say the initiative is part of a broader effort to keep young New Yorkers engaged, connected, and safe during the summer months by expanding access to recreation, mentorship, workforce opportunities, and community programming. Mayor Mamdani says the goal is to make it easier for families to find activities that young people are genuinely excited about while strengthening community connections throughout the summer. So if you have a young person in your life, niece, nephew, grandchild, or your child, visit nyc.gov/summer for those activities. This has been Sanji Lopez with the Joe Brown Community News Break on WHCR 90.3 FM, The Voice of Harlem. Stay informed, stay safe, and stay connected to your community.

How did he know? How did he know when the words were still circling my thoughts? It's the way he looked at me. And in his eyes, the words dripped and spilled into that space between us. This is where healing resides. This is where our souls and our spirits, my lover, will definitely collide. This is love. This is bliss.

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1: 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I'm Sanji Lopez. Today is Tuesday, June 9th. Expect clear skies, a high near 79 degrees, and a low around 62 degrees tonight. The sun rose at 5:24 a.m. and will set at 8:26 p.m. New Yorkers, take note. A new area code is coming to the five boroughs. Beginning June 18th, a new area code, 465, will be introduced in areas currently serving by the 347, 718, 917, and 929 area codes, including the Bronx, Brooklyn, Queens, Staten Island, and the Marble Hill section of Manhattan. The change is being made to ensure a continued supply of telephone numbers as demand grows. If you're already using a 347, 718, 917 or 929 number, you will not need to change your phone number. Existing numbers, rates, and calling areas will remain the same. The new 465 area code will only be assigned to customers requesting new phone service or additional lines after June 18th. Officials remind residents to continue dialing 1 plus the area code and phone number for all local and long-distance calls. Emergency numbers such as 911 and 988 will continue to work as usual. Good news for Bronx, Harlem, and all residents and beachgoers just in time for the summer. New York City officials have officially reopened the historic Orchard Beach Pavilion following a $114 million reconstruction project. The landmark building, located at the Bronx's only public beach, has been closed for nearly 17 years and is now welcoming visitors once again. Originally built in 1936, the 140,000 square foot pavilion has undergone a major restoration that preserves its iconic architecture while adding modern improvements. The project includes expanded ADA accessibility, upgraded public restrooms, restored balconies overlooking Long Island Sound, new lighting, landscaping, and revitalized community and concession spaces. Mayor Mamdani said the reopening ensures that Bronx residents have a public space that honors the borough's history and serves future generations. The pavilion is expected to become a major gathering place for families, visitors, and community events throughout the year. While some food and retail spaces are still being completed, additional concessions are expected to open later this summer, with plans for a full-service restaurant in 2027. Orchard Beach, often called the Bronx Riviera, spans more than 115 acres within Pelham Bay Park and remains the only public beach in the Bronx. For more information about Orchard Beach and summer programming, visit nycgovparks.org/events. That's nycgovparks.org/events. In other summer news, as New York City students prepare for summer break, the city has launched a new online resource to help families find free and low-cost activities for children and teens across the five boroughs. The new website, called Summer in NYC, allows parents and young people to search for programs by age, zip code, interests, and travel distance. Opportunities include sports leagues, arts and music programs, photography and painting classes, community events, summer jobs, and more. The site also provides information on free summer meals and city-sponsored FIFA World Cup watch parties. City officials say the initiative is part of a broader effort to keep young New Yorkers engaged, connected, and safe during the summer months by expanding access to recreation, mentorship, workforce opportunities, and community programming. Mayor Mamdani says the goal is to make it easier for families to find activities that young people are genuinely excited about while strengthening community connections throughout the summer. So if you have a young person in your life, niece, nephew, grandchild, or your child, visit nyc.gov/summer for those activities. This has been Sanji Lopez with the Joe Brown Community News Break on WHCR 90.3 FM, the voice of Harlem. Stay informed, stay safe, and stay connected to your community.